0: DJ J-Mac and the Bob Mini Mix on Bob 93.3. He'll be back to do it again tomorrow night at 8 o'clock. We'll wrap up the work week, but right now, some Miguel for you. Sure Thing is on. Bob.
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0: think I'm gonna swing that. 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I'm gonna swing that.
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0: 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Brand new segment to the show, What's Their Best? 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

Ryan is still a lefty in Boston on Bob 93.3. I'm Zach. So Gen Z is asking millennials to stop ending every text with LOL or haha, because it's coming across as passive aggressive to them as a sign off. Instead, they say, use an emoji. It's fine, or nothing at all. I'm sorry. I've grown up with LOL or haha, so I don't offend anybody. And that's just the way it's going to continue.

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Life of a Showgirl, the encore, drops tonight at midnight with the first song, because she's got four new ones on that album, being Patient Zero. Kind of anxious to hear what this one's all about. Taylor Swift, I Knew It, I Knew You. 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

0: 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Brand new segment to the show, What's Their Best? 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

0: our school,
1: football and basketball.
0: Our school was football and basketball.
1: And I played both. Because I was super cool.
0: Yeah.
1: So, super cool.
2: You were cooler then.
1: No, I'm cooler now.
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1: Yeah.
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1: Because, I mean, I was like a 9.9 cool in high school. Now I'm a 10. So, I mean.
2: Uncle Rico is what we like to call you.
1: No, Uncle Rico, I'd say high school. No, I think I'm more self-assured with more deficiencies. I've realized
0: I had
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1: It's pretty efficient statement, too.
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4: Aaron Rodgers. Want to know the ex that I hate the most?
3: Right.
4: That's what he, like.
3: And he's on a weekly, super highly rated sports talk show.
4: I'm adding him to that list.
5: Yeah, I don't think he's a very good person. In fact, he shouldn't even be playing right now.
4: Is it just because you don't like his playing?
5: No, his playing was terrible in the last game. Well,
3: not to get in the weeds. His offensive line is awful.
5: Yeah, he was being it, and you could tell by the smug on his face that he wanted to murder them.
3: Yeah,
4: well, yeah,
3: he was getting rocked.
4: Yeah, that aside, it's just he is constantly. Why do people care about my personal? Because you're constantly talking about
3: it. You're being interviewed every week.
4: Yes, and if I were his current wife, I don't think that I would like it very much if he was constantly bringing up ex-girlfriends.
3: Yeah, he's like, Danica Patrick and, what's her name?
4: Shailene Woodley.
3: Who was at the Emmys or whatever. She was dressed awful.
4: Everybody looked
3: awful. But he's like, they need to get a life and get over it. And they're like,
4: you're the one talking about him.
3: Yeah, you're married.
4: Mm-hmm.
5: Apparently, all the ex-girlfriends are pissed at him.
4: Because he keeps talking about it.
5: Yeah, he basically said he didn't love anybody.
4: Yeah,
3: that's what
4: people say though when they've been scorned.
3: Yeah,
4: I didn't really care about him.
3: See, I hate when people do that.
4: Yeah.
3: Like, you know, I was married twice. Yeah, it didn't end well, but I can't say I wasn't madly in love with him at one point. I mean, because otherwise you're crazy if you get married and you don't love somebody.
4: Yes.
5: Well, I will tell you this: I know the girls that I loved.
4: Uh huh.
5: Because it was always a mental breakdown when they broke up with me.
3: You know what? That's a good sign.
5: Really? It was.
4: I know.
3: Not too far to get down the road here, but how many people do you think you were in love with as an adult?
5: Is that considered 18?
3: Yeah.
4: Uh-huh.
5: I would say 4.
4: Did they love you back?
5: Yeah, originally, but, you know, I'm hard to handle, especially back then.
4: God, look at you. Wow.
6: Very self-aware.
4: Yes. Therapy is working wonders for you.
5: I was very hard to handle, and, you know, I would do I think I was jealous a lot.
4: Mm-hmm.
5: And I couldn't deal with it when they broke up with me, especially when they were, the rumor had it, they were seeing another person or another guy.
3: Oh, yeah.
5: It's tough.
3: Oh,
5: I mean,
3: it's the worst.
5: I think it's like worse than physical pain. I mean, I couldn't eat. Great for a diet because you just, I can't eat, I can't sleep, and nothing. It was awful.
3: Yeah.
5: When I was, separated not too long ago.
4: True.
5: I mean, it wasn't as bad, I would say, because I try to, you know, grow up a little bit and realize how life is and we're all going to die anyways.
3: Yeah.
5: So that's what happened.
3: Yeah.
5: I'm a lot better now, though.
4: You were journaling and stuff, too. Your workbooks.
5: I was not journaling.
4: Were. Your workbooks.
3: Yeah, your workbooks.
5: Oh, yeah, I did that.
3: Mm-hmm. Same diff.
5: That helped me.
3: Yeah.
4: That's good.
3: I would say 3 for me. 2 marriages, 1 other person.
4: Mm-hmm.
5: Who's the other person?
3: In a relationship, Anna.
5: Really?
3: I mean, yeah. Obviously, a tough time of us both letting go. Broken up 4,000 times. Yeah. So, but where the breakup was like, no, even if I did the breakup, I just couldn't.
4: Mm-hmm.
3: It was just rough.
5: Are you still going through turmoil in your mind now?
3: She's moving. And so, yeah, it's kind of a weird situation. But no, I mean, you know, just trying to be friendly, I guess.
4: Well, that's not really answering the question.
3: Turmoil?
4: Mm-hmm.
3: No, I wouldn't say turmoil. No. But it's just like a understanding that this chapter's over. But I was being honest. So, Kelly, Heather, and Anna that I was in love with. I may have said the words to other people, but when we broke, I was like, not like, oh, they're nothing. Just like, I didn't feel anything. Like, it wasn't like, oh, God, this is terrible. I was like, all right.
5: You know, if you're a woman, it would be easier to get over somebody than a guy.
3: I don't think that's true at all.
4: No, that's not true.
3: Katie, speak on it.
4: At all.
5: Yes.
4: No, it is not. Why? Because you're going to say something about being physical and men are men. No,
5: The best way to get over somebody is under somebody for females.
4: No.
5: And then I will tell you this. Here's the big one.
4: That is the worst advice I've ever heard in my life.
6: I don't think it is for females.
4: No.
5: It's for males, too, but I will tell you this.
3: No,
6: I don't think it is for females.
5: Yes, it is. I'll tell you.
3: I don't think you get over somebody, you might distract you.
6: You talk constantly on this show about how women aren't physical, so why would being physical help them get over somebody they were emotionally connected to?
5: It was it's a distraction. I'll tell you this. Jared probably will agree with me. Women can, if they really want to distract themselves, they can go to a bar and definitely go home with somebody.
4: That's
5: and
4: not
5: get
4: what
5: it.
4: We want.
5: Men, you know, they try and try and try. They might not, and then just get completely wasted and take the worst girl there. It's
4: you know,
5: true.
4: Just when I no, compliment I, you for working on yourself, and then you go and say this kind of
5: it's
4: trash.
5: Why? Because I just can't. I'm
4: no,
5: being honest.
4: It's not great advice at all. It's like the cycle that keeps going.
3: Right.
4: It will never break when you have thinking like that at all.
3: No, I think you can distract yourself. You're not getting over.
4: You're not getting over. Yeah. You're not doing any of the work.
3: The pain is still there. Mm-hmm. You might suppress it for
5: most of the girls.
3: A distraction.
5: Most of the girls that I got over when somebody else came along.
3: We have end time. Time passes.
4: Distraction.
3: Yeah.
5: Yes.
3: Mm-hmm. But any woman can go and have a line of guys that would go out with
4: them. Doesn't mean they want any of them.
5: No, even Katie could go to a bar. If you really wanted to leave with somebody, you could.
4: I just don't.
3: Even Katie.
4: I'm just saying. Why?
3: Yeah.
5: It's not a diss.
4: It is too. How many times do we have to say this?
6: Everyone
4: and when
6: listening
4: you say even Katie, that is a diss.
5: My point is that I'm saying even you is big. You wouldn't be the last girl that somebody had to get wasted for.
4: That's supposed to be better than what you just said.
6: It's not.
4: Thank you, Matt. Thank you, Jared.
5: That means you could go to a bar and leave with somebody before like last call. That's a compliment.
6: Easily 1 a.m.
5: Yes.
3: I think he said 2 a.m.
5: No, that is a compliment.
4: Can we just
5: recap
4: pop quiz? Yeah.
5: I hate that.
3: If we had a line of, it was me, Katie, Jason, and Matt, and it was like just single people line up, Katie would have 1,000 people at least in her line. I might have.
4: I don't care about.
3: I know. I'm just saying you have options. Doesn't mean it's healthy.
5: That's so true. That's what I'm saying. You're good looking enough. Where you don't have to be the one at 2 o'clock.
4: You are making it worse. Just stop.
3: Call it right now. Do you
4: just
3: think Jason
4: stop.
3: Made
4: how?
3: It? Was that a
4: how?
3: Compliment from Jason?
4: I don't. You don't need calls. I already know it.
5: How?
4: I know how I feel.
5: Explain.
4: Continue recapping pop quiz before I lose my mind.
5: You're not understanding.
4: Yeah. You are not understanding.
5: I'm taking it back. You have to wait till 2 o'clock.
3: I was wanting to get other people because sometimes in the room we're just like, oh yeah, whatever they say, but maybe outside
4: it's always
3: perspective.
4: Me. It's always me for some reason.
3: Yeah. Well, you know, he slams the way I look, or even if I'm dating someone who's attractive.
5: Why are you always on Katie's side?
3: On Katie's side.
5: You don't see the compliment in that?
4: There is not 1 ounce of a
3: not
4: compliment
3: that,
4: to be had.
3: Ron, I agree with the premise in general that women have a lot more choices when it comes to hooking up.
5: You guys just don't understand. Seriously, I can't now.
3: So if I said to Carol, even you could have someone hook you up with you at the bar, you think she thinks it's a compliment?
5: Then no, you're missing the point. She didn't have to wait to 2 o'clock in the morning. Katie does not have to be that girl. She will get somebody within that time frame before last call.
4: I think you said 1 a.m.
3: Yeah.
5: Matt said that.
6: I jokingly said at least 1 a.m.
5: Oh, where's Matt?
3: No, he said by last call.
6: I said it making fun of what you were saying because it's clearly hurtful.
4: Mm-hmm. It's fine. I'm resilient. I'll get over it.
3: You have to. Mm-hmm.

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1: Poor lady was just trying to celebrate her 47th birthday, but going out in the backyard when she damn near died falling into a sinkhole.
2: Just like walking, the ground just went, and I was in a hole.
3: Sorry.
2: People suffocating.
0: She has cameras in her yard, her backyard, and you can't see her. I mean, she's gone. You just see a backyard.
2: Boom.
0: There's like a small hole, backyard, gone.
2: Die. So I thought that first. It's my birthday. This might be my death date. Couldn't breathe well because I was like gasping and scared and crying.
4: Oh, my God. She fell on the ground. Okay, then. We're on the phone with 911.
2: Firemen, cops, a special unit cops, ambulance, EMTs. They were wonderful. They all sung happy birthday to me. It was great.
1: Oh, it ended well.
0: She's lucky she has neighbors that live close.
1: No kidding.
0: I think she would have died.
1: And wow. The sinkhole, 100%.
0: Because she said she could try to climb out, and it just got worse.
1: And it, because like it was bringing dirt in.
0: Yeah.
1: Like she would have been totally buried alive.
0: Yeah.
1: Golly. Mm. Remember, it's like kind of like that's not, I mean, it was not as big, but the sinkhole that
0: Nicholas
1: took down
0: Cage?
1: His house. They just happened.
0: Mm-hmm. Right. And just think about it, walking in your back. This is not horrible.
1: Yep.
0: It's like plush green grass. Look, a nice little backyard. And
1: I'll be like,
0: gone.
1: Is just the way it's.
0: Yeah. At that point,
1: you're just walking there, and then boom, you're in the hole.
0: And your dogs are just barking, and there's nothing you can do.
1: I would just have to assume this is the way it was meant to be.
0: Yeah.
1: I guess.
0: Die in a hole.
1: I mean, I'd try to get out for a little bit.
0: I would try.
1: Try?
0: Yeah, but she says she tried.
1: Either that,
0: like she's in quicksand.
1: Or I wouldn't move. I would not move, because then I wouldn't want it to collapse in on me.
0: Right.
1: And then just pray to God somebody could hear me yelling.
0: Yeah, because she's all of me, 5'4", so 3 foot or more of earth above her. You're gone.
1: In your own backyard. Just trying to walk back there on your birthday.
3: I like how we always use gonna.
1: After gonna.
3: I told, that came about because when my dog died, I said, he's a gonna.
0: He's a gonna.
3: Everybody made fun of me after that.
5: Yeah. I don't think you said he's a gonna. I think you just said, yeah, he gonna.
1: He gonna.
0: We're like,
5: yeah.
0: It's an interesting
5: That's
0: way
5: That's what kind of took us back.
0: That was very sentimental.
1: You were emotional, and you just mispronounced the word, and like, we jumped on you.
0: You say,
3: no, I meant to say he's a goner, or whatever I said.
5: Yeah.
1: You meant to say he's a goner, like a goner, like he's a goner.
3: Nope, goner.
0: Here you go, he goner. Yeah.
5: And then he goner.
3: And then y'all made fun of me.
0: Yeah.
1: Either way.
3: It wasn't like, not sensitive.
0: It's like that he is goner. You're like, he goner.
1: Not sensitive.
3: Right, so we both had it.
1: Yeah, but...
3: Yeah.
1: I went first, and you just happened to be in that situation. I lost my dog, in case you don't know, I lost my dog years ago, and happened to be in Savannah for breaking and entering Christmas, and I was totally unexpected, and I didn't know I was going to get that news at all. And so I was like crying, and everybody's silent in the car because I was trying to make some phone calls. And then Jason just like starts talking about our ratings.
0: He's like, oh, the ratings are great.
1: Yeah.
0: Sorry. He's like, sorry, Katie.
5: And he was aware of what he was doing, and then he just kept on.
0: Mm-hmm. Like Jason was like, I know, but like 2554, I mean, the numbers are fantastic.
1: Right.
3: I just wanted to, you know, kind of distract you from the pain.
1: Didn't help.
3: Well, yours didn't either.
1: I didn't. Which. Everybody's guilty of that one.
3: Well, yep,
1: it was only you with mine.
3: Yeah.
1: I thought you mispronounced it.
0: He gone. But yeah, that's what we do from now on. Although when I text it, I'm like, how are you supposed to say gone?
1: It doesn't, because if you do gonna, G-O-N-N-A, it's not the same.
0: It's gonna.
1: I think it's G-O-N-A.
0: G-O-N-A? Gonna.
1: Gonna.
0: Gonna. Okay.
1: Mm. Think.
0: And so like anytime a celebrity's like, Dolly Parton, gonna.
1: Gonna.
5: Yeah.
1: And
5: recently,
1: then,
5: Lionel Richie, gonna, then not gonna.
1: Not gonna.
0: Ungonna.
5: Mm-hmm. Yeah.
0: You got ungonna.
5: Mm-hmm. Yeah.
1: Jason tried to tell us the day you were out, Jared, that he didn't say that Lionel Richie was gonna. And we were like, yeah, you did. And he was like, no, it was a different Lionel. We're like, what?
5: Yeah.
1: That's not true.
0: Lionel from Peanuts? Is that a guy? Is that Lionel?
1: He was like, no. And then Matt pulled up the text messages and read them verbatim.
0: He's like, dang it.
1: Yeah, it was him.
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13: 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Get up. 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
1: Free bathrooms are coming to New York City. Thank goodness. But here's the deal. You only get 10 minutes to be in them or you're going to be completely embarrassed for life. At the 10-minute mark, with a very quick warning, the doors are opening now. The doors are going to open.
0: Oh, my God!
1: For everybody to see you. So hope you wrap up your biz.
0: Don't take your phone in there.
1: Don't do that.
0: Or put it in your pocket.
2: That's probably because they didn't want people sleeping or doing drugs.
1: Exactly.
0: Yeah.
1: Exactly. Because they're going to keep them free. And I think this is a great idea because if you have ever been walking around New York City, you can't find a free bathroom anywhere. By the way, I did do a little bit of research because I wanted to have some numbers. I know you guys like numbers. There are only 1,000 public restrooms in New York City with an annual number of 66 million people visiting.
0: Oh, my gosh. Yeah.
1: So
2: yikes.
0: That's nothing.
1: No. That's nothing.
0: And you got to find them, know if they're available, if you were in them. Yeah.
1: And if they'll, those are just the public ones that. And you got the condition of those.
2: If you go into McDonald's, I don't even think they're open unless you get the key.
1: Right.
2: And you kind of have to wait in line typically to buy something. I thought that all restaurants had to have maybe New York City's different, a public restaurant that was available at any given time.
1: I feel like anytime I was there recently and I had to go to the bathroom very badly, we went in and we got a table and had a. I think we drank Diet Coke because it was so hot and we had to go to the bathroom so bad, but we knew we couldn't just go in and use the bathroom.
0: Yeah. I mean, maybe by code, you have to have a bathroom, but it might be for customers only type of thing.
1: For customers or just for employees.
0: Yeah, right.
1: Because you got to have a bathroom for your employees.
0: Well, that's true.
1: Yeah,
0: right.
1: So I don't know. But these robo bathrooms, and there's just a few testers out there right now, but there are more to come. They're completely free for anybody to use, and they come totally equipped. You get your toilet, your urinal comes with a sink. Also, they're air conditioned or heated.
0: Okay.
1: And that's by solar panel. That's how there's a run. And apparently, they don't need to be hooked up to the sewer system. I guess they're kind of like a porta potty in a way, they're clean. And then it also comes with free pad dispensers.
0: Oh.
1: Which is very nice. And then a baby changing station in there as well.
0: Okay.
1: And it's tap to pay. So, you have to have your phone, or you can go get a card from one of the community.
0: So, they're free or they're not free?
1: They're free. Like, I'm sorry, not tap to pay. Tap to enter. Sorry.
0: To enter. Oh,
1: yeah,
0: okay. So, they know who's in there.
1: Yes. And, you do through an app on your phone.
0: Sorry. Oh, okay.
1: I didn't mean
0: tap
1: to pay. Tap to open. Or you can get, this card. If you don't have a smartphone, you can get a card that will tap to open. And at the 10-minute mark, it tells you that it's about to open. And then if you still don't leave after the 10 minutes, then there are employees who will be dispatched to the robo-toilet to make sure
2: you have a severe case of a diarrhea.
0: I think you might explain it. Hey, look, I'm actually going. They're like, oh, yeah, we see it.
2: Maybe they call your phone or something first.
0: Talk about a crappy job. You're the dispatched person to be to yank people out of bathrooms in New York.
2: In the middle of it.
1: In the middle. Well, the door's open. At 10 minutes, it's just open.
0: Yeah, true.
1: So it's not like.
2: It does say in New York City that it's meant for paying customers only at the restaurants. And restaurants who have 19 or fewer streets do not have to have a bathroom. Over 19 seats, you have to have one. But again, I remember when I was in New York City, I had to go really bad. So I walked into a McDonald's and the line was long. And in order to get the code, you had to go up there and buy something. And it was the most painful thing ever. I would just get a portable toilet if I lived there.
0: And where? Just sit on the road?
2: In the car or something.
0: Oh.
1: I guess.
0: But a lot of people don't have their cars.
1: A lot of people don't even have them.
0: They just walk everywhere.
2: That's true.
1: You'd have to wear... Seriously, if you could not hold it, you'd have to have Depends or something.
0: I mean, there's this lady. She was on when I was in South Africa as a missionary. She was a missionary there too, and then she married a doctor, and they lived in New York City and everything. And they're like, oh yeah, we don't even own a car. And I'm and they had four kids. I'm like, what?
1: But it's walk everywhere.
0: They lived in Manhattan. They just walked everywhere.
1: I think it's more of a pain to have a car.
0: It was,
1: and way more expensive because you have to store it.
0: The parking was $10,000, something stupid a year. Yeah. I've shared with you guys. Went to see Letterman with a Tripper that works here. And we had a fancy New York meal. I was younger. I was like, let's go to ESPN Zone. It had just opened up, and I had a buffalo chicken sandwich, and it hit me. And it was, now I would go to Little Italy. The next time I went with my brother, we went to Little Italy, and we tried all the different, and then Chinatown, actually stuff that you can't eat anywhere. And it hit, and I paid for it, and it's that stabbing pain in the stomach. And I told you guys, I was walking down, and we're in Times Square, and then can't find a bathroom, and it's they were getting further and further away. They weren't in some random neighborhood. And luckily, then all of a sudden, there's a two-story McDonald's. You had to go ask, like buy a drink and then get the key and then go up to the second floor, unlock it and get in there. But it was like, talk about like, I really considered just going in someone's trash can when I walked by their house.
1: Which I've also seen.
0: Yeah.
1: I've seen people just poop right in the streets.
0: I was like, I can see why people poop in the streets in New York.
1: Well, yeah. I mean, it's not ideal.
0: No, I'm just saying, you can't do it. I mean, you can't go anywhere. But
1: I don't have the stabbing.
0: That's a bad feeling, Katie.
1: I don't have that, but I have the urge to have to go to the bathroom so badly that it doesn't, like, if I don't go, it's going to be bad.
0: When you just have to pee.
1: Yeah, you just have to pee. When you're trying to walk around and find places and then you have to check in for the key. Sometimes you have to walk all the way over to a different adjoining hotel to be able to get in. You know, like that's a pain.
2: Yeah, it is.
1: So this is nice to know that there's going to be these bathrooms that are available. Also, they're only open from 7 in the morning until 10 in the evening.
2: Oh, I hope you don't get a late night snack.
0: Yeah, I know.
1: I hope not. And just so you know, if you, this is IBS to the side. This is not including people who have IBS, but the average person spends about 10 to 15 minutes on the toilet for a single bowel movement. So when people are like, not enough time, well, you need to.
0: I think it's pure on their phones.
2: I think
0: the times were a lot less back in the day.
2: I think you have to be touching cotton before you should go in there.
0: You have to prove
2: it. Or turtle head.
1: Maybe.
0: You have to show somebody your turtle head.
2: No, I'm saying,
1: If I have to pee, I have to pee.
2: Yeah, the peeing is not going to take 15 minutes, but I'm saying if your bowel, the normal person takes 15 minutes doing a bowel movement, which I'm like in between That's true. I think what I would do is almost where it's out, where you're squeezing it in, then get on it right away, and then go, and you might make the 15 minutes.
1: You just have to know where they are.
0: Yeah, right.
1: Yeah. So they give you the lower end of the average.
0: Yeah.
1: But 10 minutes, you should be able to do your business and move on.
0: Well, Kate and May, they're similar to the one when we were at Folk Festival. They had the we were in the VIP. They gave us tickets,
1: air
0: which was super nice. But they had like the nice portable bathrooms.
1: Yeah.
0: I mean, it's like a luxury bathroom. Like, wow, this is a nice bathroom at home.
1: Go in there and cool down.
0: You get air conditioning, nice sinks and bathrooms.
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1: Actor Orlando Bloom. Oh, if you have young listeners, young ears in the car, maybe
0: turn it down.
1: Actor Orlando Bloom had a threesome in his brand new movie with sisters, real life sisters, Kate and Rooney Mara. And people are calling it the most bizarre thing they've ever watched in their lives, and they think it's disgusting.
2: Why?
0: They're sisters.
1: They're sisters.
2: That makes it even better.
1: All right.
2: I mean,
1: you're going to give it 5 stars.
2: Not for them, it's disgusting, but for the person involved with that, that's hot.
1: Oh, okay.
2: For the guy.
1: I'll take your word for it. I don't know.
0: Yeah, I think the reality that if the two sisters, I don't know, are they making out in this? If you're with two sisters.
1: I don't consider that a threesome.
2: Well, that's incest, really.
1: I think that, like, you got to go all the way.
0: No. I'm saying, are the girls making out?
1: I don't know.
0: In the movie. I'm just saying, let's say, Jason, you had a threesome, and then two sisters were doing all the stuff. I think you'd be like,
2: that's a little weird.
0: Well, what do you think?
1: No,
2: the two girls can do stuff with you. Both of them are on you.
0: And not touch each other?
1: But I don't think that's really
2: a kissy kissy.
1: Is that really considered a true?
2: Yeah, it's 100%.
1: It would be a... Not really. Not if everybody's not involved each other.
2: Many adult movies listed on the threesome where
1: you're the pro. You tell me. I don't know.
2: If you have two girls and they don't even touch each other, but they both are sharing and they get on and the other one gets on, that's a threesome.
1: That's considered a 100%. Full threesome.
2: 100%.
1: Okay, that's news to me. I thought that it was like everybody was engaged.
2: Well, they are engaged. Everybody is engaged.
1: Not with each other.
2: But the two girls are engaged with the guy.
1: Okay.
0: Yeah, I mean, I think two sisters being in reality, maybe, you know, dudes, that'd be hot. I think in reality, you'd be like, these girls are weird.
1: I would also, if I were the girls, I would never do that with my own sister.
0: Right.
1: I could.
2: Oh, that's incest.
1: Never.
0: That's what we're saying.
1: That's why this is bizarre.
0: For Katie, it's for any sister.
2: I mean, confident feel is not the worst for the guy. I mean,
1: I would never do that with my own sister.
0: No.
1: Ever.
0: Matt, what do you think?
3: Yeah, I don't think. I'm trying to see who are the sisters?
1: The Rooney, so Kate and Mara Rooney.
3: I don't know who Rooney is. I didn't know.
1: Mara Rooney was in The Devil, Dragon Tattoo.
0: Girl with the Dragon Tattoo.
1: Mm-hmm.
0: And Kate was in House of Cards and a bunch of other things.
3: Mm-hmm. Yeah, that's odd.
1: And the name of the movie, I have to be very careful here.
0: Oh.
1: It is called, the name of this movie with Orlando Bloom and real life sisters Kate and Rooney Mara, Bucking Fastard.
0: Oh, wow.
1: If you say that quickly, it's going to come out a different way.
0: He's making a porn at this point?
1: No. So this movie is it's about two inseparable sisters.
0: Clearly.
1: Who share an uncanny shared mind bond where they speak, dress, and act in complete unison. So in that sense, in that case, I understand how it comes to be if they're acting as one person, but they really are two.
0: Mm-hmm.
1: But... I don't know. It's just
2: according
1: it
2: to
1: bizarre.
2: Gemini's definition of a threesome.
1: Are you trying really hard not to say ChatGPT anymore?
2: I went on Gemini. There's no rules on pairing. There's no requirement that every person must touch or hook up with every person in the group.
1: Oh.
2: A threesome simply means three people are engaging together. So that means if you're the two,
1: it just has to be three people.
2: Correct.
1: Okay. I did not know that. I learned something new every day on this program.
0: Yeah, I guess it's. That would be true. They don't have to.
1: I just thought
0: touch
1: that,
0: each other, but probably they are.
1: Yeah,
0: because normally you're not with. You wouldn't have sisters.
2: Well, they would have to be bi.
3: I mean, I think it would still be odd for them to be, even if they weren't participating in the room while the other ones.
0: Yeah,
3: it's still odd.
0: There's something wrong with them and wrong with the guy, but definitely wrong. Or just like if it's two brothers with a girl.
1: Mm-hmm.
0: There's a lot wrong with that too.
2: That would be still considered a threesome on that case.
1: I guess so. It would be considered that.
2: You don't have to. Like, it's as long as there's two girls hooking up with a guy, that's considered it.
1: I understand that now.
2: Very good.
1: I didn't. Mm-hmm. I don't know why you would enter into that situation if your intentions weren't to be with everybody involved. I don't know.
0: Right. Yeah.
2: Because it's great for the guy.
0: Do you think it'd be great, though? Like, if you knew they were sisters, would you be... I mean, I get maybe it's... What do you think? It's like bragging rights?
2: And they're both separate? No, that's kind of... That's kind of awesome.
0: But you're doing it at the same time. It's not like one's like waiting in the closet till the other one's done.
2: I could tell you a bunch of things that the girl could be doing when she's not directly involved.
0: I can also imagine
2: a bunch of things where they could both be involved at the same time.
1: No thanks. Keep that to yourself. Learning what a threesome was by definition is enough for me for today.
0: Right.
1: Yeah. So anyway, lots of people who have seen it. It's only being shown at like the independent film festivals right now.
0: In porn theaters.
1: I guess. It's called Bucking Fastered and being ripped by fans as appalling and bizarre. It would be a very good looking threesome. Orlando Bloom and Kate and Rooney Mara. I mean,
0: I didn't know they were sisters. That's crazy.
1: I think they're very, very pretty.
0: Good actresses, too.
1: That, too.
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0: Is comedian Carrot Top being blackmailed? And if so, by who and why? 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
2: And Carrot Top is in, comedian Carrot Top's in stable condition after trying to take his own life. Oh. We saw the headline, like, what's going on? And then, like, the next day or later that day or that night, there's these allegations coming out. Then his camp is saying that he's being blackmailed or an extortion attempt for $2 million from a former employee or opener for him at one of his, I believe, Vegas shows, and said they had audio and video of him being inappropriate. And then there's also been sworn affidavits separately from men saying that Carrot Top took advantage of them when they were, like, hanging out or drinking together. And so, not great is what the, at least right now. The thing I saw was and we're going to talk to our official attorney, Lisa Lanier, a letter from what looked like an attorney asking to have a global settlement, which I've learned that term from our official attorney, Lisa Lanier, to settle some sort of dispute for $2 million. So, can an attorney aid and abet an extortion attempt?
0: What's a global settlement?
2: Like, if you have, like, multiple things, let's say Jason is suing you, Katie, for one thing and another thing, and there's, like, three different things.
0: Okay.
2: Then you say, all right, we're not going to do this one separately, this one separate. We're going to do it all at once.
0: Got it.
2: So we'll settle this all for this amount of money. We're done.
3: I like that tactic because you keep suing from different directions. Eventually, they're going to give in because it's too expensive to pay multiple attorneys to fight against it.
2: And if it's frivolous, then you pay their attorney fees. That's the risk, Jason.
3: That is true.
2: Yep. Let's go to our official attorney, Lisa Lanier. Good morning, Lisa.
0: Hi, Lisa.
4: Hey, good morning. This story is just like an onion, and you just peel and peel and peel, and you just keep finding new stuff, and it's wild. So Carrot Top, whose real name is Scott Thompson, so allegedly he sent a sexually explicit video that shows Carrot Top engaged in some kind of sexual relations, allegedly with a quote-unquote significantly younger person, a male. And he sent it unsolicited to this

0: former friend and opening act, Brian Evans. And Brian, his original allegation was this was unsolicited, unexpected, and he was very traumatized by it. And so his initial, his lawsuit, he actually made a, he didn't file it, but he made a claim against Scott Thompson, Carrot Top, saying that you intentionally inflicted emotional distress on me, and they settled. And so then, you kind of fast forward to what's happened now, this guy has filed a lawsuit to undo that settlement. He said that he was under a psychiatric disability, which means you don't have the capacity to enter into a contract because you're suffering from a significant psychological condition. So what he's trying to do now is undo that settlement and go for more money. Mm. And so now he's up to $2 million. He's representing himself, and he is threatening. And it's like you said, you saw that letter where he's threatening to release the video. Mm. But it kind of is a gray area. So this was filed in Florida, and Florida has an extortion law, but it has an exception for comments that are made in negotiation in a civil lawsuit. And so no criminal extortion charges have been brought. So it could end up that the court decides, you know, in the civil case, who knows? I mean, what they're going to do there. They may let the original agreement stand because it's pretty unusual. You have the bar is usually really, really high to say that you were lacking in capacity to enter into a contract like that. But this guy, Brian Evans, he has no attorney. He's representing himself. He's pro se, which usually means that you don't have a very good case, right? Because, I mean, that's otherwise, why wouldn't a lawyer be willing to be paid to pursue it, right?
1: Right, especially like against a celebrity.
2: And is it a contingency usually where you don't have to pay anything until you win the case?
0: Well, a lot of times, you know, a defamation case, certainly infliction of emotional distress can be contingency, but a lot of times defamation is hourly. And either way, if it's a good case, you would think he's going to find a lawyer to help him. But here he's, and this guy is no stranger to the court. He was actually barred from any further litigation in federal court in the Southern District. The judge said that he was a vexatious litigant, and he accused him of serial spurious filings.
3: Wow.
0: Which is, which is some big words to throw on this guy to say that he files a lot of frivolous lawsuits. That's what the judge was saying. And so it'll be interesting to see as he goes forward pro se. It could be that criminal, you know, the district attorney, criminal authorities could say, look, you crossed a line. You weren't just negotiating and making threats within the context of the civil litigation, but you were actually extorting this guy. Especially, I think, because he's previously settled. In that settlement, he agreed to destroy the tape, and now he's threatening to put it into the court file, which would make it, you know, accessible to the public. So it does kind of seem like he's crossed that line into extortion, but we'll have to see if authorities agree. And that's what apparently, the implication is that's what drove Carrot Top to attempt suicide.
3: Well, and Lisa, can I ask?
0: All the stress of this.
3: I know, obviously, the first lawsuit involving the footage of Carrot Top has been closed, but threatening it to bring it back up. What do we know why? First of all, was a person underage that Carrot Top was
0: That's
3: with?
0: That's the implication. They're implying that, okay. But it hasn't been stated.
3: Yeah.
0: And then others, as Jared said, others have come forward. Most recently on the 14th of this month, Zachary DeFazio came forward and signed a declaration in support of this lawsuit saying that Carrot Top sexually exploited him when he was a minor and plied him with alcoholic beverages while he was underage.
3: And why would Carrot Top send the video to this guy in the first place?
0: You know, the implication was that it was, I think, because what the guy said was that there was some, that he originally met him on Grindr and that there was some sort of, I guess, like, come on associated with it or flirtatious thing, you know, associated with it.
1: Oh.
0: I think he thought, I think the implication is, and nobody comes right out and says this, the implication is that Carrot Top thought that Brian Evans would be interested
3: into it
0: and
3: into
0: perhaps,
1: it, yeah.
0: You know, sexually aroused by this video.
3: Mm-hmm.
1: Yeah, I've read ages like 19, but then they were underage for drinking, that type of thing.
3: Yeah.
1: So, but I don't, and then the other guy said underage. Yeah, so, and then Carrot Top has never really talked about his personal life. I did read somewhere where he was linked to some woman for a long time, but apparently this seems like you both you know, it goes both ways or whatever. I don't know.
3: I don't know. I saw Carrot Top.
0: I don't know. He's been in a long-term relationship with a woman, you know, for his whole career. And then, but you know that some guys do that and then do stuff on the side. And here, you know, I mean, these kind of allegations about, you know, I don't think anymore that allegations that you simply, you know, had relations with a same-sex individual is enough to really bring down his career. But I think the implication that they were underage is what is scaring him. And why.
1: Right.
2: Oh, yeah.
3: He doesn't have much of a career anymore, does he?
1: Is he not in Vegas
0: He still has a residency in Vegas. Has a residency in Vegas.
1: Really, Luxor.
3: I was confused because my one time that I saw and met Carrot Top and interacted with him my own life.
1: Oh, yeah. Tell us.
3: I was, I believe, in the second grade. And we went to Philadelphia to a ballroom in a hotel where Carrot Top was performing a recycling program for children.
1: Really?
3: Yep. And the ballroom was filled with people, and Carrot Top was the host, and he was doing like how to recycle, why it's important, and he had all these props, and he was up on stage.
1: Funny.
3: And yeah, I mean, I remember that. I don't remember a whole lot from my childhood, but I remember that.
1: Yeah, comedians give him sometimes comedians don't think he's like a true comic because he doesn't use a lot of props. But then I've heard more recently, like, no, he's funny. Like, he's done this for years. That's so funny.
3: It was recycling.
1: He brought his props. They say he makes $8 million a year, from his Vegas residency.
0: Yeah, I think he's pretty successful with his residency in Vegas.
3: Dang, I thought he's fallen off because he's doing recycling programs.
1: If that was now, it's like, okay, it's not going well for him. Official attorney of Jared and Katie Morning, Lisa, we appreciate you very much. If you're ever injured, contact her right away at hireaheavyweight.com. 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
2: When is the last time you fiddled yourself?
0: Oh my gosh.
2: We'll go with guys first. Guys, you want to weigh in here?
3: During a commercial break.
2: Probably.
3: Anything wrong with that?
2: I wouldn't have even noticed. Probably. No, for real. Like, has it been months, days, minutes, weeks? What's it been?
4: For me, since Carol and I have gotten back together, it's been exhausting with sexy time. Oh. She always wants it.
2: Okay.
4: And it has been 99% less. So it's been a while.
2: It's been a while.
3: A little humble brag there, but not really.
5: That's nice of you to oblige your wife.
2: I'm so tired from all the sexy time.
3: So much sexy time.
2: So much. Can't even find the time to be by myself.
3: Yes.
2: You guys?
3: I am rarely alone because I have Ezra most of the month now.
4: When Ezra's asleep.
3: No. And you're in your own time, bed. He's... comes back down to the bed. Yeah, so that doesn't help. But
2: I know that world well.
5: You don't have to be in your bed to do it.
3: Oh, that's true. But I take a bath. You don't do it in the bath.
2: Is that a rule?
4: Oh, my God. I'm going to throw up. I just got a visual of Jared.
3: You don't do that in the bath.
4: Ew.
3: I mean,
2: unless you're planning on getting out real quick.
3: Yeah.
2: I guess.
3: Unless you freaky deaky, then you get to put in the bath.
2: They do in Saltburn.
3: Yeah. Oh, yeah. That's true.
2: They did in Saltburn.
3: Oh, gosh. Yeah, that's a gross scene.
2: Mm-hmm.
3: It's probably the last time I was kid-free.
2: Okay.
3: Kid free weekend, maybe, you know, when I was crying by myself in the closet.
2: Mm. Matt?
5: Week or so.
2: Okay.
3: Nice.
2: Gen Z, which is ages...
5: Katie?
2: 14. I'll get to me, but this is for men first.
3: Okay. Okay.
2: So Gen Z men, which is ages 14 to 29...
3: Oh, that's me.
2: ...have not done that on average for the past 3 months. Sex is going down.
3: Well,
2: there's a lot
3: ages?
2: Of reasons. Yeah, between those ages, there's a lot of reasons why. But so that's for the men, okay? Women, so that's 1 in 3 Gen Z men have not, like, done any of that in the past, like, 3 months. That's a lot.
3: Especially those ages.
2: That's a lot. For women, close to half of the women.
3: Oh,
2: so
3: have
2: 1
3: not.
2: In 2.
3: Have not.
2: Yeah,
3: okay.
2: Have not. And the reason, for me, go ahead.
3: With a woman, you count all the stuff, toys and... It's not just manual labor.
2: Oh, I think anytime you're
3: by
2: yourself.
3: I think a lot of women use
2: anytime you're by yourself. For me, kind of in Jason's camp. I just got into an argument with my husband because I wouldn't give it up.
3: Wow.
2: Yeah. Well, got into an argument a little bit. Like
4: why
2: are
4: you giving it up?
2: I hurt my back.
3: tell him how. I know how she did.
2: I hurt my back dancing in unsupportive shoes at Folk Festival. And it didn't hurt until the next day. And I was like, oh, my God. Like, it's debilitating. It feels
4: Can't
2: really
4: you just
2: bad.
4: Take some Advil an
2: I
4: hour
2: tried.
4: Before?
2: I took 4 Advil.
4: Can't you just lay there like you're dead?
2: I could. I just
3: well,
2: didn't.
3: But also, your back. That's
2: my
3: like the
2: back.
3: Worst.
4: And your neck and your crack.
2: And I said, yes. All of those things.
3: Yeah.
2: And I said, Ben was giving me a hard time about it. And I said, I'm
4: How long
2: sorry.
4: Has it been?
2: Less than a week. I just hurt my back at Folk Fest.
3: Ben is spoiled.
2: Yeah. So
3: he
2: I
3: has
2: said,
3: no idea how bad it can be.
2: This is like the one time I have ever turned you down. Ever. He goes, except for that one time when you had COVID. I was like,
3: oh my gosh.
5: He's holding on to that.
3: If you can remember like 2 times in 6 years.
2: Pardon me for having COVID back then.
4: Right.
2: You know, I don't even know which time he's talking about. I've had it a million. Anyway, but
3: he probably had
2: him.
3: COVID.
2: Yes,
3: he probably had
2: did.
3: COVID. Yeah.
2: Yes. So he remembers one time during COVID and this one time where my back hurt so bad I had to wear like a brace from dancing. Yes, I know. It's pathetic, but it's true.
4: Do you, you don't take care of him in other ways? And
2: my back hurt. I could do nothing but just come here to work, and then I wanted to go home and immediately lay down in the bed. I don't want to do anything. Nothing.
3: Yeah, I get that.
2: Sitting hurts.
3: Ben, you don't know how good you got it.
2: Yeah.
3: I mean, Jason, what's the longest when you were married not going? You had a dry spell for a while.
4: Oh, yeah. It was a time at least 3 months.
3: Yeah, that's a long time.
4: But not anymore.
2: There's a lot of reasons why Gen Z, and we've been talking about this for quite a while, and I think people are like, oh, that's not true. Yes, it is true. There's a lot of factors that go into it. Number one being that more Gen Zers, again, that's ages 14 to 29, are still living at home.
3: Yeah, that, so that can, what? That can dampen
2: the mood.
3: I know,
2: but it's, you're not, you don't have a when you're free old, space.
3: Old school.
4: How about at night in your own bed?
3: Yeah.
2: But you're living, yeah.
4: With the skin flute thing.
2: I guess you could. Yeah.
4: And plus,
2: yes.
4: How do they not? It's like, aren't you like, you have to, aren't you getting backed up?
3: Mm-hmm. Yeah. I mean, I would think so.
2: I don't know. These are just the things that
4: weird
2: contribute to the decline in sexy time. Also, Gen Zers say that they have limited opportunities to meet partners. It's harder to meet people.
3: Mm-hmm. This is just having sexy time. Yeah. Right.
2: You could like be talking to a lot of people, but the actual meeting up and doing it is, right? A
3: lot of talking.
2: And then also saying, some are saying they're not pushing having sexy time because they say sex is not a high priority to them right now.
4: That is odd.
3: Yeah, that's,
2: I know.
4: That's like my number one priority in life.
2: But you know what I think?
3: It's against nature.
4: Slightly over my kids.
2: Do you know what I think it is, though? I think porn has a lot to do with it, too.
3: I know. We had our sex therapist on before, and she said she saw a huge rise, pun not really intended, but kind of, in ED for men in their 20s and 30s because they're watching so much porn.
4: But why, in that case, you would think there'd be a lot of skin fluting because you're watching adult
3: movies.
4: You
3: were talking about like no sexy time. Yeah, we're talking about both, but you're talking about sexy time.
4: Because
3: like,
4: that's what
2: both,
4: she said,
2: but
4: too.
2: But yeah.
3: Yeah, yeah.
4: Mm-hmm. And if it has to do with that, too, you're probably right because now it's at your fingertips.
3: Pun intended.
4: Pun intended.
2: Literally. Mm-hmm.
4: It is, because you're just on your phone. Literally. Boom, it's there.
3: Yeah.
2: Yeah, instantly. So you don't have to find a partner. You don't have to go out. And then you just...
3: You're like, oh, I don't have the urge as much.
2: But also, like, crave more and more and more.
3: Yeah.
2: And then you're not able to achieve your erection, you know, like what, according to the sex therapist, because you're craving more and more and more to reach that level.
3: Mm-hmm.
2: I mean, it goes hand in hand, and that was also intended.
3: Yeah.
4: I would say it's big time, even for me now, that if Carol and I are in some kind of tiff, I don't like doing it.
3: Really?
4: Yes. I don't know why lately.
2: Do you need the emotional connection, you
3: Man,
2: girl?
3: Man, you're such a pansy, dude.
4: Okay, Katie. I can't be vulnerable with you. That's
2: you
4: why
2: can.
4: You shut me down so much that I don't want to be
2: just,
4: vulnerable.
2: Is that what it is? So you want the emotional connection?
3: Now, can you do with Carol if she's mad at you, but you're not mad at her?
4: No, because
3: you know
4: it's off. Like, I could before. Before, it didn't matter. Now, for some reason, I don't want to do it. Anything if we're not connecting. But
3: sure, higher level of estrogen. As
4: I don't know why it's like that. It's weird.
3: Mm-hmm.
2: Getting a taste of what it's like to be a woman.
3: Yeah.
4: Now just it's so bit. Much that I have to go to bed and be like, I have a headache. Oh, I have diarrhea. And
2: did
4: I'm
2: you
4: like,
2: get your period too?
4: She's like, oh my gosh, you sound like me in a year ago.
3: Yeah.
4: And for some reason, when I say that, then all of a sudden she wants it more. That's how I was.
2: That's how it goes. When you can't have it, you want it.
3: You want what you can't have.
2: Yes.
3: Yeah. Right.
2: You can't, because I don't think it's really killing Ben that he can't. It's just the fact that he can't.
3: Right.
2: Because normally it's just
3: whenever
2: available. Like
3: right.
2: Like a buffet.
4: You know,
2: available.
3: It's like a cruise ship buffet.
2: Yep.
3: So the food 24/7.
5: It's open.
2: And then I'm like, oh, I hurt my back. He's like, oh, but why?
3: This reminds me of 2020. Oh, really?
2: Oh, you've been holding on to that?
3: I was in basically a sexless marriage before. Like, once a month, you were lucky.
4: The new thing that is getting in the way a little bit of the sexy time that we have to stop and everything is my chain.
2: Is your what?
4: My new chain that I'm wearing. It, for some reason, during the act, it's swinging all over the place. It's such a distraction.
2: Take it off.
4: I have
5: Take
4: to remember,
5: the chain
4: to.
5: Off, dude.
4: A I lot just of times, I can't remember.
3: The most Guido image of you.
5: It's just become part of him now.
3: You and your little tiny body up there with your chain swinging around.
4: Yeah, it is.
5: You're just hitting Carol in the face with your cross.
4: Yeah. Yeah.
3: Hey, I'm working over here.
5: That's your literal cross to bear right
4: now.
5: That's
4: true.
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1: Time for Jared and Katie's pop quiz. We love the game. There's five pop culture questions, 60 seconds on the clock. You get married to Katie, you do win $100. All right, Matt, who's playing today?
2: Well, today, excuse me, today we've got Shayna. She recently got back from Japan.
1: Japan. All right, Shayna, what were you doing in Japan?
3: Everything. I was there for a while, like 2 weeks.
1: Okay.
3: I had a little bit of everything.
1: Like a bucket list thing, yeah. Or?
3: No, it was, I had the opportunity to go for free, so you know, you gotta take that.
1: Who's the guy? Who's you being a gold digger right now? I'm kidding.
3: My husband.
1: Oh. Even better. No, just kidding. All right. Do you have any questions about the game?
3: No.
1: If you get stuck, you can pass. If there's time remaining, go back to ones you passed on. Here we go. Question number one is multiple choice. This is the only person to see Dolly Parton on her deathbed. Was it her sister, her brother, or her wig and makeup artist?
3: Wig and makeup artist.
1: Correct. True or false, Taylor Lautner and his wife, Taylor Lautner, named their baby Taylor Lautner III.
3: False.
1: Correct. This musical artist is releasing a line of clothing celebrating 25 years of the show Degrassi. Or Degrassi.
3: Drake?
1: Yep. Ryan Murphy has written a script for a reboot of this show that was centered on music.
3: Wait, repeat the question. Or pass.
1: What movie is this from?
4: Hey, you're talking to my guy all wrong. It's wrong tone. Do it again. I'll stab you in the face with a soldering iron.
3: Ooh, go back to the other one.
1: Ryan Murphy has written a script for a reboot of this show that was centered around music.
3: Glee.
1: Yes. What movie is this from?
4: Hey, you're talking to my guy all wrong. It's wrong tone. Do it again. I'll stab you in the face with a soldering iron.
1: Oh, time is up. Great score. We haven't had that in a long time.
5: I like that you left the dog bark in there.
1: You like that? That's a funny scene. All right, here's Katie. From the soundproof booth.
6: Probably going to lose.
0: Just the confidence I need, Jason. Thank you so much.
1: When you're feeling good about yourself, he comes right in.
0: There was no feeling good about myself.
1: He's auditioning. Feel happy?
5: Not in this room.
0: Do you remember the conversation we had earlier?
1: Oh, yeah.
0: Where he said that I was probably going to find the last man's... I mean, that's basically what he was saying.
6: No, was a compliment. Pretty much.
5: Second to last.
0: No, there was not a single... Anyway, we don't have to rehash.
1: Even Katie at last call could maybe find some desperate
6: by
1: POS.
6: Last call.
0: Mm-hmm, mm-hmm.
1: Uh-huh.
0: Yeah. Anyway, I'm happily married, so that's don't good. Worry about that anymore. Mm-hmm. Thank you very much.
1: That's great.
0: Okay.
1: I mean, life can happen fast, but yeah, I'm happy for you.
0: Okay.
1: You never know.
0: All right. Yeah.
1: Being on this show for 20 years, the news stories we get, anything can happen. It could be good things.
0: Okay.
1: Life can happen fast. All I'm just saying, things happen.
0: Wow. Boost of confidence in here so early in the morning.
1: The score to beat is 4.
0: Oh, thank God.
1: Yeah.
0: Okay, let's go.
1: Matt, your prediction.
5: I think we're going to overtime.
6: Ooh.
1: All right, here we go. The question number one is multiple choice. The only person to see Dolly Parton on her deathbed was who? Was it her sister, her brother, or her wig and makeup artist?
0: It's her wig and makeup artist.
1: Yes. True or false, Taylor Lautner and his wife, Taylor Lautner, named their baby Taylor Lautner III.
0: That's false.
1: Correct. This musical artist is releasing a line of clothing celebrating 25 years of the show Degrassi.
0: Drake.
1: Yes. Ryan Murphy has written a script for a reboot of this show that was centered around music.
0: That's Glee.
1: And for the win, what movie is this from?
4: Hey, you're talking to my guy all wrong. It's wrong tone. Do it again. I'll stab you in the face.
0: That's Joe Dirt.
1: That is Joe Dirt.
0: That's Joe Dirt.
1: Oh, fine.
0: That's Joe Dirt.
1: Isn't that perfect?
6: Dang.
0: Dang.
1: That was in record time, I believe. It's like 30 seconds.
5: Well done.
0: Thank you. Thank you.
1: I love that scene. All right, let's recap the questions. Katie won 5-4. Great game, Shayna, by the way. The only one she didn't get was Joe Derp. All right, here we go. Question number one is multiple choice. The only person to see Dolly Parton on her deathbed was who? Her wig and makeup artist, actor Taylor Lautner, and his wife, Taylor Lautner, named their baby Taylor Lautner III. No, but the middle name is Taylor.
0: It is Taylor. They said just for good measure.
1: Yeah. Mm-hmm. Just funny because, you know, Taylor can be a boy and girl's name, and it is, and they... When she got married, she's now Taylor Lautner. And Jason, you kind of have that thing going on in your family a little bit.
6: Oh, yeah, because my son is named Carl in the middle. Landon Carr Goodman.
1: Carol. Everyone else got it but you.
0: Carol Goodman is your wife. Your mom's name is Carol.
6: Oh, but that wasn't on purpose.
0: We know.
1: This wasn't on purpose either. Taylor Lautner just made... He married a girl named Taylor.
6: Well, yeah. I mean, Carol's name is the exact same name as my mom. Middle name, everything.
1: That's so crazy.
6: Yeah. That's winning the lottery odds.
1: Yes, it is.
6: I mean, if you think about it, Carol Ann Goodman. My mom's name is Carol Ann Goodman. It looks like she's writing checks to herself.
0: Yeah.
6: Because my mom still writes a check.
0: I like a check.
1: Random.
0: On Instagram, there is an account I follow, and I want to say their names are Ashley, but they're like, hi, we're same name lesbians. We're same name couple lesbians or something like that. And they're like, these are all the problems we run into as same name lesbian couple. And it's really funny. And they just like document all the weird things that happen to them having the same name, both being like obviously lesbians.
1: And then they're married.
0: Funny. And so very funny.
1: So it's like a page you can follow?
0: Yeah, page you can follow on Instagram. Oh, they're funny. Account?
1: Yeah, I want to see that. That'd be funny. All right, recapping pop quiz. Katie won 5-4. A really good game today. This musical artist is releasing a line of clothing celebrating 25 years of show Degrassi. That is Drake. So whenever you sometimes you're like, oh, Drake's a rapper, and oh, is he hardcore? No, he's on the Nickelodeon version of in Canada.
0: Mm-hmm. When you were not here, we played... Drake has a new remix of Ella Langley's Choosing Texas.
1: I haven't heard it, though.
0: It is the worst thing I've ever heard in my life.
2: It's sad Drake to the max.
1: Oh, no.
2: So sad Drake.
0: It's so bad.
1: Oh, my God.
0: Somebody wrote to me and said, this sounds like Donkey D.
1: And who don't like some
0: of
1: that?
0: And I was like, you know what? You're right.
6: Yeah, it does.
1: I'm trying to find it.
6: And then you didn't treat it very well.
2: Matt played it. Yeah.
0: Okay,
2: hold back up.
0: Like, you know how Chris
1: she's
0: D'Elia,
1: on it, or he just did his own version.
0: Well, we didn't get through it.
2: I don't think that she's on it. Yeah. If she is, it's much later.
0: We only could tolerate like at least I think at a minute. We were like, turn it off,
2: Max.
1: Okay.
0: But you know how Chris D'Elia makes fun, or he like does his impression of what Drake sounds like.
1: Yeah,
0: that's what Drake sounds like in this song.
1: Oh, does he really?
0: Yes, it's. Sorry if you like
6: and
0: it.
6: And apparently there's beef between Drake and Ella Langley, right?
1: I read that.
2: Yeah, that was because of this. So here it is. The song.
1: Okay.
7: She's down to take 100 shots with me.
1: Oh my God.
7: Talk about my pain.
6: Auto-tuned.

0: guys all by myself. What was the point of this? Was he thinking he was going to jump on the...
1: Probably.
2: See, the weird thing about Drake, he's so successful, but he is a jock sniffer big
1: yes,
2: time.
1: But
2: he does it in sports. He wants to ride coattails. I mean...
1: What the hell was that song? What is that?
2: Terrible, dude.
3: That was bad.
1: Awful. And it doesn't get... I mean, I don't think it gets better.
0: No. And he's mad because... She's mad at him because she... was left out somewhere.
1: So they had a video, and when it first
3: and
1: debuted,
3: the version that I just pulled up, she's in it.
1: She's in it. But then when he shared it or he reposted it, she wasn't in it.
2: That's what I heard.
1: Mm-hmm.
3: Yeah, he edited her out.
1: I don't know. It's not been confirmed that they're really in an argument, but it's weird.
2: It's an odd move. Like, hey, I'm going to ride the coattails of like he needs to, but people, you know, they like to get on with the winner, which is again whatever. And doing remixes are fun. People have done it for years.
1: That
2: but
1: was
2: man,
1: not fun.
2: That was bad.
3: Yeah, make it better though.
2: And you're right, Chris D'Elia, who's former guest on the show, by the way, on Drake.
4: The worst thing about Drake, I listen to his music, so shut up. But the worst thing, I like it. But the worst thing, it's good. It sounds good, but you know what I'm talking about. He's so emotional, man. When did rap become that? He'll just make a song that's just like, oh, I'm crying. And that's it. That's a song. Just about how he's crying. Oh, my God, I'm crying so hard. Boo-hoo-hoo-hoo. Can't stop crying in my shower. What the f***? That's not cool, man. I'm so gangster and I'm crying in my shower. You can't fade me. Yeah, I can fade you. I can fade you. He'll make us feel bad about you. That he's bragging about. I can't find my Rolex. I've been looking all day in my Jaguar. I can't find it in my mansion. It's somewhere in my mansion. Maybe it's in my shower. That's all I was wearing when I was crying.
2: I love Chris D'Elia as a stand-up. Oh my gosh, that's great. A recapping pop quiz. Ryan Murphy, who is like the king of horror now, I mean, or for a long time now with the Monster series and American Horror Story. But people forget some. They started with Glee, his big breakout. Has written a script for a reboot of the show that was centered around music in high school. That is Glee. Here's a clip from Glee from years ago. Call Me Maybe.

0: So that should be good. I mean, it's anecdotal at best. My daughter and all her friends, I mean, they do musical theater, but they're like, they all like binge watch Glee.
1: Mm-hmm.
0: You know, reruns
1: they're
0: of
1: so
0: Glee.
1: Good. Yeah. God, and so tragic. So many actors and actresses have passed away from that show.
0: Yeah, at least two or three died young, like super young.
2: Like Poltergeist.
0: Yeah, it was like just a Glee curse.
1: It's like a happier Poltergeist because Glee was typically pretty happy.
0: Yeah, right.
2: Yeah.
1: You know?
0: And then, man, it's wild. By the way, Ryan Murphy, I know Katie's watching it too, but the Lizzie Borden story is good.
1: Mm-hmm.
0: First two episodes I didn't really like, and then it's the way it ends is, I mean, this gets really good. How far are you? Not yet.
1: We
0: watch it on the weekends.
1: Yes.
0: Okay,
1: Ben and I are watching together, which means it takes 1,000 times longer.
0: There'll be the other season's out first. All right. And then what movie is this from?
3: Hey, you're talking to my guy all wrong. It's wrong tone. Do it again. A stab in the face with a soldering iron.
0: That's Christopher Walken in Joe Dirt talking to Kid Rock's character who is making fun of Joe Dirt.
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1: In typical Jason Goodman fashion, we think that he didn't understand the ending of the Broadway show, maybe happy ending, but maybe he did, because he said that he has spent a large amount of time since seeing it just analyzing and trying to think about it and figure out the ending. I will say, we're going to try really hard not to do any spoilers.
2: I won't.
1: Yeah, we're going to try really hard, because if you haven't seen it, we don't want to ruin it for you. But also, if you have seen it, maybe you could help Jason figure it out, because Matt and I tried.
3: Yeah.
1: And I don't think he listened to us.
3: Well, because it was weird, because Jason said he really enjoyed it. He's like, I wish the ending would have happened this way. Uh-huh. And Katie and I were both like, it did.
1: It did happen.
2: I was
1: way.
2: Thinking to myself, I could have been a writer on this at the end.
1: Uh-huh.
2: And the writer got what I was saying, but he already did it.
1: He did. It's like you got what he was saying.
3: Yes.
2: Yeah.
1: Do you know what I mean? So.
3: It would be like watching the movie Signs.
1: Mm-hmm.
3: We're not going to spoil anything. Or not the Sixth Sense.
0: Right.
3: Sixth Sense. It'd be like watching the end of that movie and saying, what'd you think? It was great, but I think it'd have been better if Bruce Willis was dead. And then you're like, he was.
1: And you're like, it's one of those moments.
0: Okay. Obvious things.
3: Yeah. Mm-hmm. It's like Jason was like, yeah, the ending was good, but I wish it would have ended this way. And Katie and I were both like, that's exactly how it ended.
1: And Jason
3: was like almost so caught up in, it was just kind of a subtle way that it happened.
1: Uh-huh. No, it was pretty in your face, Jason.
3: I mean, I'm trying to give Jason more credit.
1: Oh, thank you, Matt. I would not, because I walked away and I was like, really? Did he pay attention at all?
3: I was like, there was kind of like a wink. You can see a wink?
2: Well, yeah, exactly. I will have to say after doing a deep dive on ChatGPT, then it was like there was more to it. I don't know. Nobody pointed that out. Is it wasn't for sure as well as some other character, what they did. Mm-hmm. So I was like, oh, that really pisses me off.
1: If you need a brief synopsis of what maybe Happy Ending is about, it's about helper bots. So it's kind of set in the future.
3: Okay.
1: And it is about helper bots that they're humanoid robots. Humanoid, like they look human.
3: That are like personal assistants.
1: Yeah, they act human, but they are learning from you and your behaviors. And you are basically tailoring them to be everything you need them to be, and then to also anticipate all the things that you need.
0: So what's starting to happen in the world.
1: Yes. Right. Okay. It's like really not that far off.
0: Right.
1: You know what I mean?
0: Right.
1: But they're still helper bots. And so they don't have emotions.
3: Did you ever see the Robin Williams movie Bicentennial Man?
0: I'm familiar, but I did not see it.
3: It's very similar to that. He starts off as a robot, and then he gets very human characteristics, and he just basically serves this family as long as he can until he becomes obsolete. Basically.
1: Okay.
0: Similar to the horror movie Megan. I didn't see it, but
1: I
0: maybe happy ending.
1: I didn't see Megan. I don't know.
0: I didn't get a chance to see maybe happy ending. So, Jason, you saw Megan because you thought the.
2: Was that Machine Gun?
3: Oh, no, that's not Megan Fox.
2: Oh, okay.
3: Megan was a different one.
1: It's just called Megan. It's like set in the future, but it's really not that far off. And also, they have basically become outdated. The helper bots have become outdated.
0: Oh, I see.
1: And so they are not being used currently, so they get thrown or they get sent to the retirement yard.
0: Oh, man, the junkyard kind of thing.
1: Yes, kind of. But they get to live out their last days.
0: Oh,
1: they have
3: a room and stuff. Mm-hmm. So
0: it's kind of like going to a retirement home. I mean, a nursing home.
1: Kind of.
0: For adults. Okay.
2: Yeah. I will say this was what was mind-boggling, because I did not catch this wink, Matt. You're right. Even though I have my glasses on. And then I started thinking about it. I'm like,
3: oh, I saw. I looked. I almost said that. He said, "I didn't see it." I'm like, "You had your glasses on. How did you not see it?"
2: And then when he pointed that out, I'm like, "Oh, okay, I get it." And then I assumed. I think a lot of assumed that the other person. That's not what happened. She's the one that did this. When I went to ChatGPT, it's like, "Oh no, it's ambiguity."
1: Mm-hmm.
2: And I was like, "Son of a bitch!" So now I got to sit here wondering if that happened or not. It's clever. It was really good.
1: Mm-hmm.
2: It was clever because then I was like, ooh, shoo. Because when I sent that out, I'm like, so we don't really know. And then Katie comes back with, oh, in Korea, they do this type of ending.
1: Yeah.
2: And I was just like, I can't live with this. I can't sit. How am I going to wonder the whole time forever?
1: That's the point.
2: I barely got any sleep.
1: That's the point. At the very end of the musical, there is a decision that the two main helper bots, the characters, have to make. And you don't know which decision one of the characters has made. You know for a fact,
3: yes,
1: Jason, that one of the characters makes one of their decisions. Like, you know for a fact.
0: Okay, it's very clear.
1: Yes.
3: In my mind, for Jason, it was not very clear. Mm-hmm. But no. It became very clear to Jason.
2: Yeah. Well, in my mind, I was thinking of when I would have did the ending, it was going to be the other person. Mm-hmm. So I was paying attention more to that person.
3: Yeah.
2: And then it all made sense when Matt said that. So when I went home and ChatGPT'd it, and it gave me the fact that the writer, at first the writer made it so you clearly knew both what they were doing.
1: Uh-huh.
2: And then he decided to change it to make people wonder. And I don't like wondering. Just tell me which one.
1: That's
2: I
1: the
2: know
1: whole point.
2: It makes
1: the,
2: you think of it.
0: Well, don't you like Interstellar and, I'm sorry, like Inception and like Shutter Island
2: like
0: where you're like, I'm not sure what happened.
1: Yeah.
2: It makes you think at the end that, oh, gosh, it's a way writers do that for you to think and think and think and
0: it's
2: think
0: not a
2: and
0: fair,
2: think.
0: I'm assuming not a fairy tale ending.
1: Maybe.
0: But see, that's the thing. Yeah. I haven't seen it.
3: Maybe happy ending.
0: The title
1: is maybe.
0: Alludes to the fact that this is not going to be a clean cut.
1: We don't know.
3: Correct.
1: Maybe, we don't know.
0: Maybe happy
3: maybe.
0: Ending.
1: And I'll tell you, I have seen it twice now. I've seen Maybe Happy Ending twice. One time in New York with Tanger on Broadway. And then I saw it again at Tanger Center. And I felt one way at the end of the show in New York City. And then I felt a completely different way having
2: Did
1: seen
2: they
1: it
2: end it
1: at
2: differently?
1: Tanger. No, it ends the exact same way. It's the exact same.
0: Like,
1: I mean, it was
0: up
1: fantastic,
0: to you.
1: But I saw it again with different eyes.
3: Almost,
1: I don't know.
3: You could kind of see how the actress plays that mm-hmm. role, and that can kind of skew it for you.
2: And then this is the difference. Either you're going to feel, in my opinion, really bad, or if you don't know, you're going to feel really good. It was great. It was one of the way they did it and went about it was very clever. And it kind of makes you wonder, is a lot of metaphors.
1: A lot.
2: Tons of metaphors.
1: A lot of metaphors.
2: And at the end of it, I thought, we're all going to die. What in the hell?
0: Perfect.
1: Okay, I didn't. That's
0: feel good musical of the year.
1: That's not what I took away from it at all.
0: Well, I guess the title says it all. Maybe happy ending. It depends on your perception, I guess.
1: I took away that love is always possible. Love is always a good choice. And I don't know about you guys, but there's always one moment that people talk about in Maybe Happy Ending, and they call it that moment. When you see it, you will know what that moment is, and it just takes your breath away. But there is another moment for me when there are things that get flashed up on the stage that in that moment, I just burst into tears. I burst into
0: Both
1: tears
0: times?
1: The first time,
0: oh,
1: and I
0: wow.
1: burst into tears the second time.
2: I didn't have any tears.
1: Guts. It, like, guts me. I think because mm-hmm. you just didn't understand it.
2: No.
1: Did you get emotional during that time?
3: I didn't get emotional during it because I was
1: figuring
3: trying to kind of, like, process it. Because when they do show that on the screen, there's a lot going on.
1: Yeah.
3: Because the set, it's really cool how the set changes. It goes from a really small screen to bigger to then it kind of slides back and forth. So it's almost like you're watching it through a screen.
2: Or a window.
3: Or a window. It's kind of like how you're supposed to, I guess, take it in, and then the window could be big, it could be small. So that was, when they did that, it was like, oh, it's happening everywhere instead of this one little spot. So mm-hmm. it was a little overwhelming for me at that point, but I loved it.
2: Yeah, there's a range of emotion. Mm-hmm. At one time at the end, I didn't understand. I started getting pissed at the writer. Then when Matt told me, I'm like, okay, I get it now. And then when I went home to ChatGPT, then I'm like, the hell, what the? And I barely could sleep.
1: Maybe
2: I kept going back and forth.
1: Go see it again
0: so
1: and
0: Jason's
1: see what happens.
0: Range of emotion was
1: anger.
0: Pissed to extremely confused.
1: Uh-huh. Which is, I think,
2: well,
1: the only person
2: it wasn't extremely confused.
1: That way.
2: I understood the whole thing. I just didn't catch one thing at the end.
1: The most important thing.
3: It was very important. Like the ambiguity.
1: The most important part, which leads to happy ending. Maybe.
2: But
1: maybe.
2: You
0: maybe.
2: Guys just didn't tell me, though. I don't know if you realize that. You were completely sure that's what happened. And ultimately, maybe it happened.
1: Mm-mm.
2: The one side, yes. The other side, nobody said. I was told but that no, it wasn't her.
1: No, we told the
2: but you
1: part
2: said,
1: that
2: no,
1: is 100%.
2: It wasn't her.
1: The
2: part
1: that we said 100% happened, you didn't get.
2: But when I walked out, it's like, no, it was him, not her. Then when I learned more about it, well, it could have been.
3: Correct.
0: And I'm not piling on. I didn't see it, so I don't. I wish I did, so I can really pile on. Mm-hmm. But he also was like asking why people were hungry in the Hunger Games.
1: That's
0: so,
1: true.
0: I mean, there's
1: that is true.
0: Some of the, you notice things that aren't obvious.
1: Yep.
3: Yeah.
0: Then you pick up things that no one else picks up.
3: Mm-hmm. You also, one of the most incredible reactions you've had at a show at the Tanger Center was when you found out the bad guy from Frozen was a bad guy.
4: You're like, what? Since when?
3: This SOB?
4: Like, have you not seen Frozen?
3: I think you audibly called him an MF, and your daughter was sitting in between you and I.
0: What's an MF, Daddy?
1: You know what, though? That's what it's all about. Yeah. I'm just like really putting yourself in it. You know what I mean?
3: Oh, he was a murderer. Because everybody knows it's like, here he goes. He's going to reveal it. And Jason's, what the?
0: He's like, Hamilton's dead?
3: Now, that one was like, a different one. Yeah. I felt guilty because he was like, now, who's this guy? I'm like, it's Aaron Burr. Mm-hmm. Who's Aaron Burr?
0: Aaron Burr.
3: He's the guy that's probably most known for shooting Hamilton. Hamilton dies?
0: What? Yeah, I thought he's alive until this day.
3: Dang it.
0: When did he start rapping?
1: You just never know what you're going to get when you go.
2: Titanic sunk?
3: Yeah. Are you kidding?
0: I don't believe it. I'm going to Google it later.
2: That was the one I did follow on the whole time with it, which is
1: good. That's good. That's good.
2: And at the very end was, but then when I got home, I was like, oh my gosh. Mm-hmm. It was very clever, very good. If you want to... A show that really makes you wonder, boy.
1: Yeah.
2: That's it.
1: Ben, I went with Ben last night, although he didn't make any of my photos, which I was a little sad about because, like, we don't get all that many date nights, you know? And so, but we were walking out and we both got very emotional. I mean, and
2: really?
1: Like,
2: even emotional?
1: To, yeah. Oh, yeah.
2: Really?
1: Yes. And we were walking out and I was like trying to talk about it. And then we're also like trying to dodge traffic and whatever. So we get in the car and we talk about it the whole way home. He said, it was the best show he's ever seen. I knew he was going to love it because technology and the storyline and certain things.
2: Right.
1: And he's
2: is it
1: really
2: a movie?
1: Young. No.
2: They should make it a movie.
0: I'm sure they will.
2: That was clever.
1: But he said it was the best one. And anyway, it's going to be at Tanger Center through the 27th of September. So if you want to go see it, we highly recommend
3: highly
1: it.
3: Recommend for sure.
0: And maybe invite Jason again so we can figure it out.
1: Yeah. Yeah.
0: All right.
3: If you'd like to have this explained to you, invite Jason.
2: But I mean, there's two different. And the fact that you said the South Korea one.
1: So the thing about the when it is performed in Korea, the directors of the show allow the actresses every single night, no matter who's playing Claire, who's the lead, they allow that actress to decide the decisions she has to make.
0: So it can change.
3: The question in the air of, like, is it or is it not, the actress gets to decide.
2: And
3: decide
2: I would
3: that night
2: never,
3: and play it differently.
2: I would never go to South Korea and see that because that would really mess me up.
3: Oh, yeah.
0: Especially if you saw it twice and you're like, wait a minute.
1: What?
0: Didn't happen.
1: Yeah.

0: September is National Family Meals Month. Whether it's breakfast before school, dinner, after a busy day, or a weekend meal with loved ones, shared mealtimes create chances for conversation, connection, and lasting memories. 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
13: What's their best? We're going to name a very iconic artist, and then we're going to play the songs we think are their very best. Today's artist, Madonna. That's next with Jared and Katie in the morning.

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1: Brand new segment to the show, Jared and Katie's What's Their Best? For now, we're going to do musical artists, but we're going to move into other things, possibly with movies and TV shows and, you know, different things where they'd be recognizable. Today, iconic artist Madonna, what's her best?
0: This is so hard.
1: She's iconic.
0: I mean, how many number one hits has Madonna had in her lifetime? 150?
2: I mean, look.
1: 12 million?
0: I mean, oh, this really, I went back and forth, back and forth, back and forth, back and forth, back and forth. I can go first if you'd like.
1: Okay, and we didn't tell each other. So
0: no, we
1: didn't.
0: We might have the same one.
1: Duplicates.
0: But
1: right, here,
0: we might.
1: Here's Katie's.

0: It's just iconic Madonna
1: to me.
0: That is
1: iconic Madonna,
0: yeah. It's iconic. There are so many sub-songs that I wanted to pick, and I thought, well, I'm probably going to get a whole bunch of grief, but I didn't care. This was my number one. It really, I think this is iconic Madonna.
1: And for me, and it is.
0: It probably. Is.
1: For me, yeah. It's not, this will not be iconic Madonna. Nope. I don't think, not like in her heyday.
0: Uh-huh.
1: But it's my, to me, the catchiest song for me that I, when I hear it, I'm like, yeah.
2: Mm-hmm. Yeah, good one.
0: Oh, wow. You went newer.
1: I went newer.
0: Interesting.
2: I think you're right on with this, Jared, as one. I consider this one because it was almost, it's not a comeback, but it is a comeback. She reinvented herself with this sound, and it made, and back at the later time, it became current, which is hard for artists to do. And she made it current, and it was a very big song in nightclubs, too, which she hasn't had in a while.
0: Well, Confessions on a Dance Floor.
1: And when I hear it, I'm just like, well, I just like that song.
0: Yeah, it's good. Yeah. It's very good. I'm really shocked that you went more current.
1: Yeah, are you?
0: I don't know why.
1: There's one song, I'll wait till everyone else goes. There's one song that my initial thought, that's the one. Because I remember watching the music video when I was young, and I just thought it was so cool. But then I was looking through the list, like, actually, the one I like the most listening to is this one.
0: And that, by the way, is Matt, right? Like, that's the point, is what is their best according to you.
1: Yeah,
0: because clearly she's super successful and has a million trillion hits. It's like you can't, none of the songs we name are going to be bad.
1: Yeah, if you just go, you just pick her, her best selling one, that's not going to work.
0: That's not the point.
2: I think a critic would hear the one I picked and be like, no chance.
1: Yeah, and same with mine. Yeah.
0: But to you, you're like, it is the best.
2: I'm like, it's the best.
1: Jared and Katie's, what's their best? Here's Matt's choice for Madonna. Say it's not a good one?
2: No. No.
0: That's
2: I first really started liking it because Austin Powers is in the music video.
3: Oh, so that's your association.
2: And I was like, that's cool because she kind of did that song. I think it was for either International Man of Mystery or The Spy Who Shagged Me. I can't remember which one, but it was in the movie. And I remember thinking, oh, that's cool that that's in the movie, because I love the movie. And then Mike Myers plays Austin Powers in the music video. He's, like, driving Madonna around, and I'm like, oh, that's cool.
1: That's cool.
2: And so then I started listening to it more and more, so that's just the one I have the most, I guess, exposure to.
0: Sure.
1: You know, it's funny, and I love the Austin Powers movies, and there's going to be another one coming out, I think, next year. But I don't think I ever saw the music video or whatever the one mine's called. I don't even know the name of it. It's called Music?
0: Music. Yep.
1: Okay. Ally G. Bora or Sacha Baron Cohen as Ally G is in the video.
2: Oh wow!
0: Really?
1: And like driving her around. Isn't that weird?
0: Is that like
2: so they just
0: thing?
2: Repeated the play?
1: Yeah.
2: Yeah. All right.
0: That's
1: pretty funny. But I didn't know that at the time. Jason, do you have yours in here or?
3: I didn't know I was supposed to get a clip.
0: I told you yesterday.
3: No, you said just be prepared for the discussion.
1: Oh, okay. About...
0: We work in radio.
3: I didn't know we were doing clips. Okay. I thought we were just arguing about.
1: What is yours?
3: Gosh, this was so hard for me, but I'm going to choose one only because it's not necessarily my favorite hook and all that, but it's one of my favorite because of the background.
0: Okay.
3: And the background is, because I would have said one that's controversial, but the background is, I would say Lucky Star is. And the reason why I'm going to say that.
1: What's it called?
3: You might be my lucky star.
0: Is that called Holiday?
3: No, Holiday. That's a great one,
0: too. Yeah, okay, I like that one, too.
3: Lucky Star, I believe, is the only hit that Madonna wrote entirely. And that's my reason.
1: Oh, yeah. I know this one. She does have so many hits.
3: And that was the one she wrote as solely her. So it defines her solely as a hit maker. Of course, she co-wrote a lot of songs. Mm-hmm, it was solely her. And that's important to me. I almost picked another one that was very controversial, but I don't want to say because you guys might have picked it. Oh, no,
1: we've already done ours.
0: We've already done them.
3: I would say Like a Prayer is a big one.
0: Oh, well, yeah.
3: That's very controversial. I know you probably wouldn't like that, Jared, because of the religious undertones.
0: Well, Like a Virgin and Like a Prayer are like two of her biggest of all time.
3: Yeah, but you in the video, she's at a church and this cross
1: Catholic
3: is burning.
1: Wasn't happy about it when it came out.
0: Catholic Church was like,
1: can you not do that in our church, please?
0: Right, yeah. But, I mean, Madonna fans loved it. The song that I really struggled with that I don't think you got, I don't know if you know it or not, but La Isla Bonita.
3: Yeah, that's not that good.
0: Last night I dreamt of San Pedro.
1: Yeah,
0: that
1: one. I was going to put it and see if it's in the second.
0: La Isla Bonita.
1: Put Bonita in and see if that's in there.
0: Probably
3: maybe
0: not.
3: Maybe because you're Hispanic heritage.
0: Is it in there?
1: Maybe so, Katie. No,
0: what?
1: It's not. No, it is.
0: Oh. It is?
1: Yeah. No, it's not. I'm just kidding. No, it is.
0: Yes!
1: This is a good one. I don't think I knew it was Madonna.
0: This is where I long to be. La Isla Bonita. Okay. And when the samba played,
1: I will say so far.
0: I ring through my ears and sing my eyes. Your Spanish lullaby.
1: I don't think I knew this was her. Jason, I'm not trying to be rude, but I think so far yours is the worst.
0: I think it is, kind of. Yeah. I mean, well, Lucky Star is good, but like
1: not. I've heard it, but it's like,
3: I don't think you got to understand the whole picture of it. It's okay. Her only song she written by herself that was a hit. That's important to me.
1: I got you.
3: Because a lot of artists now, most artists, big artists, they didn't even write the songs themselves.
0: Listen, we wouldn't give you a hard time if you didn't give Matt a hard time for not like you saying that his pick wasn't good.
3: Well, yeah. I think, Jared, I gave you credit. Music and holidays just to listen to are my favorite.
1: Yeah, they're good to listen to.
3: But that one would be my favorite because
1: there hasn't been one that's been played that I don't like.
4: Yeah, and we're all going to have a different reason for it. I mean, heck, mine was because Austin Powers in the music video.
1: Right.
0: Well, and Confessions on a Dance Floor, the first one, now two is here, but the first one, I think that I love the songs, and that's like super new because it takes me back to a certain place, you know, that's huge too. Mm-hmm. And it's very different Madonna, but still very iconic Madonna.
1: Yeah, absolutely.
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6: That's

0: 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It's Jared and Katie in the morning. 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
1: Brand new segment to the show, Jared and Katie's What's Their Best? What is, in your opinion, Madonna's best? The new segment, Jared and Katie's What's Their Best? Let's go to AMO Jose. What is Madonna's best song?
2: Like a Virgin. Mm-hmm. Touched for the very first time.
3: Yeah, that song was her biggest hit ever.
1: I'm getting turned on.
0: We should have people sing it when they call it.
1: Yeah.
0: Good job, Jose.
1: All right, Jose.
3: This is the biggest one ever in her history of music.
1: Just the hook. Just the hook.
0: That's all we need.
1: All right, let's go to Hannah. Hannah, what is, in your opinion, Madonna's best song ever?
4: I Touch Myself. I feel like...
1: Is that her?
3: Oh, that's the vinyls.
1: That's not Madonna. Unless, did she do a different version?
3: She did a X-rated video. Maybe that's the song. Oh. She did an X-rated video where she was getting it on by herself. That was so controversial on MTV when it came out. Is that the song you're talking about?
1: Oh, sorry.
3: Yeah. Ooh, yeah.
1: I know the other one.
3: It's very provocative.
1: Yeah, only one haven't heard.
0: Was that the one called Erotica?
4: And it was in the 80s, and so that brought, like, women's rights, or I mean, that brought controversy to the whole women, like, industry right there.
0: Okay. I think the one that Jason was talking about is Justify My Love.
3: That is. Oh, yeah. My gosh.
0: Justify My Love was...
5: Yeah, because when I type in, I Touch Myself, Madonna, the only thing that comes up is the divinals.
3: That's the divinals.
0: But
5: Hannah,
0: Justify
5: can you
0: My
5: sing
0: love.
5: A little bit for us?
4: Huh?
1: Can you sing a little bit?
4: No, I'm a bad singer.
1: Can you say some of the lyrics?
4: No, not off the top of my head.
3: I think
4: but
3: it's the
4: like
3: song,
4: it.
3: I Touch Myself.
0: Mm. That's what she's
1: saying.
3: That's not Madonna.
6: Anybody else?
3: Yeah, that's not
6: when I think about you.
5: Yeah, that's
6: I touch
5: the divine.
4: Yeah.
1: But I can see the confusion there because you know it's Madonna.
0: I mean, Madonna. Yeah.
3: Nah, I would never think of that as Madonna, but I guess that.
1: Naughty.
0: Madonna's Justify My Love goes. Oof. I don't want to be your mother. I don't want to be your sister either. I just want to be your lover. I want to have you, baby. Kiss me. That's right. Kiss me.
3: And the whole time she's
0: Justify My Love.
3: Doing it by herself on the video. The whole time.
1: Oh, wow. Ain't no WAP, but it's fine.
0: Well, no. This is like, this is pre-WAP.
1: Pre-WAP. We have either pre-WAP or post-WAP.
0: Right.
1: Let's go to Kendall. Kendall, what is Madonna's best song of all time?
7: For me, it's got to be Vogue.
0: Yeah.
1: Vogue. That was what I was going to choose. That was my initial thought. I remember the music video.
0: It's the iconic.
7: Yeah. And it was used so much across pop culture. I mean, comedy to everything. It was just so big. I mean, you cannot say the word Vogue and not think Madonna.
0: Or true. Strike a pose.
1: Yep.
0: Strike a pose.
7: Exactly.
1: And it's catchy AF.
0: Let your body move to the music.
1: And I think, like, Lady Gaga, it's like when she first came out, I felt like she...
0: The song was
1: Vogue and other songs she kind of copied.
0: Same vibe.
3: The song was, Vogue was her second biggest hit ever.
1: It's a big one.
0: And the first one, Like a Virgin?
3: Yeah.
1: Well, I like this new segment to the show.
0: Yes, good job. It's so good.
1: Jared and Katie's What's Their Best?
3: We missed some of the big ones. Crazy for You.
0: Oh, that's such a good one. It's very slow, like a ballad.
3: Papa Don't Preach.
1: That's a good one.
0: Yep.
3: Live to Tell.
0: How controversial was Papa Don't Preach? So.
1: Was it?
0: Yes. It was about like getting pregnant and the dad finding it. You know, yeah.
3: Oh, that was probably the most controversial.
0: Papa Don't Preach. I'm in trouble. Yep.
3: That is the most controversial one. That's what I was referring to. Is that the abortion one?

0: Madonna was in the movie Desperately Seeking Susan, if you remember that movie, which I saw as a kid. I thought it was pretty good.
1: I like that
0: movie. That's helped her get a big push on her career.
1: And then she played Evita. Mm-hmm. And then she was in baseball, League of Their Own. Yep. Remember, yep. She was? Yep. Mm-hmm.
2: Yeah. Did is that where she met Sean Penn? Desperate? No, she was in a movie with Sean Penn. It was just them two, though. I don't think it did that well. And that's where they met, because they got married, right? Or they dated for a long time, Madonna and Sean Penn. She was in a movie, and people like kind of panned her performance in that movie, but the other ones were fine.
1: They co-starred together in Shanghai Surprise.
2: Yes.
1: Never even heard of it.
2: Yeah, I heard it was like straight garbage.
3: It also says that they met on set of Material Girl, the music video.
1: Okay then.
0: A couple fun facts. That, you know, the Justify My Love, where she was doing it the whole time. They played it a lot on MTV. Because of so much fallout, MTV ended up banning it.
2: Wow.
0: The video.
1: It was pretty hot.
0: Yeah.
2: All right.
1: I think Madonna looks, I know you guys probably don't agree, but the woman is what, 70? 70 something? The things that she just was in Times Square dancing on this stage and doing these concerts, and then she's up there every night performing. I mean, she's insane. She is like basically looks like a robot. She looks so good.
0: Totally went down in my book, the way she acted, the way she does things, everything like that at the end. But when she first came out, loved her. In fact, I can remember my sister and many a girl at the time did. She started a fashion trend.
1: Oh, yeah.
0: It was unbelievable with the cut, like, I don't know what the hell she was wearing.
1: The gloves and the neon jewelry and the big hair and the,
0: big fashion trend.
1: Yeah. Okay, we love
2: Madonna. She's an icon. She's an icon for sure. Go.
4: All the artists I love.
5: 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It's Sabrina Carpenter.
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1: It is a brand new game brought to our airwaves, Jared and Katie's Taboo, also known as just Taboo, but it's Jared and Katie's when we play it.
0: Yes.
1: Jared and Katie in the morning's Taboo. We are split into two teams. It is Jared and Katie versus Matt and Jason. We're also playing for some AMLs.
0: All right, let's go to Amanda. Amanda, what team do you want to play for you?
2: Jared and Katie.
0: Well, we'll see if it's a wise choice. Hope so. Hope we win for you. And then by sheer default, let's go to Elizabeth. What team must play for you? All right.
1: She's Matt and Jason.
3: Yeah. Awesome.
0: Sweet.
1: All right. So basically, if you're not familiar with Taboo, each team is going to take a turn trying to get one player to say a very specific word. The obstacle is that there are certain words you cannot say. And if you do say those words, you get one of these right in your ear.
0: You throw it.
1: And then
0: the
1: you have to
0: out.
1: Throw the point out.
0: Yeah.
1: Yep. You have to throw that card out. And so we're going to see who can get the most points by the end of this game.
4: Is that doing the timer too? Or?
1: No, Jared's doing the timer.
0: Yeah, I got a timer.
4: I see.
0: I got a timer here.
1: So Matt,
0: you already started. Just kidding.
1: The only thing left to pick, what color we want to do of the categories. Do we want to do purple, blue, yellow, or pink?
4: Oh, I was on blue. I didn't know there was other colors.
1: Just pick a blue. Just pick blue.
0: Okay. Are we supposed to be looking already?
1: We just know that we're going to go with blue.
0: Right.
1: So you just
0: blue.
1: Read from the blue
4: so you
1: only.
4: You don't look already?
1: Not really.
4: Well, he doesn't know.
1: Yeah, I mean, you're supposed to.
0: That way you don't have time to think about it.
1: Yep.
4: Okay.
0: Just pick the next card.
1: Okay. So.
0: You didn't know. This is new.
1: Yeah. Jason's going to try to get Matt to guess a word first.
0: All right. Let me know. I guess I'll hit the timer as soon as you start your first clue. 3, 2, 1, go.
4: We have them on every day here working.
3: Headphones.
4: Yep. Guys typically get this a lot, especially if they're wearing boxers.
3: Chafing. Rash.
4: And it goes up.
3: A wedgie.
4: Yes. I had to get a mouthpiece for this.
3: Sleep apnea.
4: What else?
3: Grinding your teeth.
4: What else was I doing that my wife was...
3: Snoring.
4: Okay. This is my favorite cold food.
3: Potato?
4: Cold.
3: Cold. Oh,
4: it could be dessert.
3: It's not iced coffee.
4: It's a dessert.
3: Ice cream?
4: What kind?
3: Vanilla?
4: Yes.
3: Okay.
4: Oh, this is... I was dressed up as one of the characters in this.
3: Shrek?
4: Yes.
1: Whoa!
4: One of the worst toppings I think you could put on this circular food.
3: Oh, pineapple.
0: That's the buzzer. Wow.
4: Anchovy, but yeah.
3: Ow.
0: Oh, it's anchovy. Okay.
3: Well, I know Jason hates the pineapple.
0: I thought pineapple
3: too. Hey, good job, partner.
4: Thank you.
0: Yeah,
4: great job.
0: That was good.
4: I'm good at that. But
3: I like that.
4: We practiced this off there. I'm horrible.
0: Guessing.
1: Yeah,
0: that, was,
1: that
0: good.
1: Was shocking to me that you got so many because when we did a practice run, that's not how that worked.
4: No, it did. No. When I gave it to him, we got a lot.
1: It was?
4: When he gave it to me.
0: Oh, that's right.
1: I
4: got none.
1: Okay.
4: None.
1: Yeah. Wow. Well done. Woo. I hate to say
3: good
1: that.
3: Good job, partner.
0: You got five. I was keeping score. You got five.
1: Okay. So now. Jared's going to go.
0: I'm giving clues. Okay.
1: Yeah, you want to do that first?
0: Yeah.
1: Okay, so somebody has to go over and spot Jared.
4: Okay.
1: Okay.
4: And you can't say the words on the card, and I didn't.
1: Correct.
0: I was going to stand up. That's too distracting for me.
1: Well, I'm going to stand up so I can concentrate.
4: Okay. Do the listeners know that we have words that they can't say?
1: Yeah, that's the whole point of Taboo.
4: If they play it.
1: And you'll know because if you say the word, we do this.
0: I'm like, mm-hmm. You can't even do that over here.
1: But you can play along. Yeah.
0: Yeah. Okay. Close enough.
5: Kind of do it here.
1: Okay.
0: All right. Okay. All right. I'll have to hit the timer.
1: Okay.
0: 3, 2, 1, go. At night, you put this on when you go.
1: Nightgown. Pajamas.
0: Yes. People. Can you skip one?
1: No.
0: Oh, man. When people have. It's cut.
1: Their hair
0: and it goes
1: buzz cut,
0: and it goes different
1: layers,
0: levels. For guys, they call it a
1: fade.
0: Yes, sorry.
1: Wow.
0: Sometimes when you're with somebody for a short period of time, it's hot and heavy. It's just a
1: fling.
0: Yep.
1: Whoa.
0: There's a character in SpongeBob that is pink, and he is this type of
1: Surfish.
0: Yes. This is in pumpkin, the PSLs.
1: Cinnamon.
0: Yep. Oh. And the show is huge, and they're on a break.
1: Oh, Friends.
0: Ah! Ah! Fade was like, I was like can we pass on this? Because I was going to do like a fade jump shot. She ain't going to know that.
4: I'm
0: like,
4: you, and the guy, I would not know that. Put your timer longer.
0: No.
4: It seemed like Jared was waiting for a while in between each question.
3: I do have a question.
1: Yeah.
3: So for Friends, you didn't get the point.
1: I didn't. No.
3: But for Friends, he said show. But on the card, it said TV show.
0: You know what? When I saw Friends, I didn't even look at the other word.
4: I didn't say show at all.
3: So that would have been a buzz.
0: That wouldn't count. Okay. Yeah, that, I would eliminate that.
4: Okay.
0: Yeah,
4: 5-2.
3: They didn't get the point, so it doesn't matter.
0: Yeah, okay. So it was after the buzzer anyway.
1: Okay.
0: When I pulled up, I knew I had like 2 seconds. I was like, it was a show. And I didn't even look at the thing.
4: What was Jared's score?
0: 5.
4: Mm-hmm. Okay.
0: We're tied.
1: Oh, boy.
0: Woo!
1: Okay.
0: Good job, Katie. The fade, I was like, oh, that took way too long on that.
1: Hey, listen, no promises when it comes to my turn, okay? Just saying.
0: I should have been like, cut like a razor. Well, anyway.
1: Okay. So now Matt is going to try to guess.
3: I'm going to let Jason. I'm going to give Jason clues to get him
4: this
3: to guess.
4: This is a problem.
0: Yep. Oh, yeah.
3: Tied up.
4: This is where I'm horrible.
1: Whew, all right.
0: 3, 2, 1. Here we go.
3: Elton John's song about rock.
4: A crocodile.
3: Shorten that word.
4: Croc.
3: There you go. If you're easy to trick into doing something.
4: Gullible.
3: There you go. A hurricane could cause a
4: flood.
3: There we go. What this is?
4: Oh. Coffee cup, ceramic.
3: Different word for that. Usually, it's specifically about that kind of drink.
4: Insulated. Plastic.
3: Something maybe you might get if you get arrested.
4: Cooler. Oh, arrested.
3: Yeah.
4: Skip.
3: When they take your picture, it's a...
4: A shot.
3: The first part
4: glass.
3: Of that.
4: The shot glass.
3: No. The picture that you take if you get arrested, it's called a blank. There we go. Pennywise is a...
0: Oh, clown. Time is up. Oh, at the buzzer. You got stuck on... Y'all were rolling at first.
3: I know. Yeah.
0: Y'all
3: you got
0: rolling.
3: 4.
0: I was like, oh, this is going to be easy because he picked it up. I was like, oh, but then... Yeah, your mind goes one way. And
3: I don't
0: like,
3: know if that's legal or not. I just saw
0: it. No, it's
3: pan.
0: Fine. I think it's fine.
1: Sure.
4: I thought you can skip.
1: Then you get a point taken away.
4: If you're
1: like,
4: stuck
1: if you don't
4: on one forever,
1: it.
4: You have no idea.
1: Yeah.
4: You'll never get it.
0: Well, maybe in the future. We could decide to do a skip.
3: That's fine.
1: Okay, but for this game, we can't skip.
0: Yeah, that's not
1: all
0: this
1: right.
0: one.
1: All right.
0: Well, yeah, me and Katie can skip, but y'all can't. No. You got 4, so you have
3: 4.
0: 9, so we need 5 to win. And if we tied, can we just stop?
1: Honestly, sure.
0: It like stresses me out.
4: We got one person that gets the tickets.
1: I'm getting clammy right now. I know.
0: No, no, we'll have to do a
1: tiebreaker.
0: We'll
1: figure it out.
4: All right.
0: Oh, okay. Sorry.
1: Yep.
0: 3, 2, 1.
1: You're guessing. This is something that you get when you are out in the bright yellow bulb in the sky and you...
0: Sunburn.
1: Yeah. Yes. It is definitely something that you put on a hamburger that is also
0: mayonnaise,
1: salty
0: mustard,
1: and it
0: pickles.
1: It's salty and it's you can cook it a lot of different ways. One way is
0: bacon.
1: You guys had an Amazon store where you sold some
0: shoelaces
1: something else and then
0: ring light
1: moves around and
0: a fidget spinner.
1: Yep. What did I say?
3: You said move.
4: Keep going.
1: Okay. This is you go under it to
0: anesthesia.
1: No. To
0: bridge.
1: Get from one side to the other.
0: Tunnel.
1: Yeah. This is what you put on your body in the fall and the winter, and it's uncomfortable, and it's
0: lip balm.
1: It's different shades of the color, and it's Greensboro is known as
4: how many?
1: A different side of it.
0: I got 3. We
1: I
0: lost.
1: Didn't hear it.
0: Dang.
1: Dang.
0: Yeah.
4: You guys suck. Good job,
3: Let's
4: Matt.
3: Let's go, Jason.
4: You're my teammate for
3: Let's
4: life.
3: Go, Jason.
0: Wow.
1: Man.
0: Yeah.
1: I mean, we got 4. We lost by a point.
0: Wait, you get 4 or 3?
3: No, you got 3.
1: No, I got 4. I got tunnel, bacon, sunburn. Oh, no, I didn't get tapped.
0: Yep. We got 1 because
3: you
0: got
3: set one aside as like a burn.
1: Yeah, to go. Okay.
0: Yeah.
1: Dang.
0: We got 4, but we used the word. Yeah.
1: I didn't even see that word already.
0: I know.
3: Yes, sir.
4: Yeah.
1: That is so
0: I'm ashamed.
4: Oh,
1: I'm ashamed, too.
0: Here, I'll turn it off.
1: Okay.
0: Let's go to Elizabeth. Congratulations.
1: Yes, congrats.
2: Yay, thank you.
0: Your broken clock is right twice a day, so congratulations. No, they did great. They did great.
3: I mean, hate us because they ain't us, Jason.
4: Yeah. Yeah.
3: That's all
4: yeah.
3: it is.
4: I like the skip feature, though. I'm telling you, because you could just get zero.
0: What did we get stuck on? We got stuck on something.
4: Autumn. Oh, no. He did the word. She said the word.
1: I said, you got fidget spinner, but I said move.
0: We got that one quick. Yeah. There's one, I think, the first one of the first ones we were on for
1: sunburn,
0: a little
1: sunburn, bacon.
3: Oh, bacon kind of took bacon, a little
0: bit. A little bit.
1: Yeah.
0: Well, that was all right.
1: Because you couldn't say pork, cured, breakfast, eggs, or fried.
0: Oh, yeah.
1: It's like salty.
0: Yeah. It's like meat. I think all hamburger works.
1: Yeah.
0: All right. Well, good job, yes. Guys. Congratulations. Play again. We can play it once a week.
1: That's all we can handle.
0: That was fun. I mean, I'm a little stressed out. I'm glad I took my blood pressure medication.
1: Yes.
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1: Forget duck face.
0: It's out.
1: All of your photos, forget doing duck face. There's a brand new pose that you need to be doing for every single picture you take going forward, and it's called the boob rest.
0: Oh, how do you do that?
1: Well, it's exactly what you think it is. You just casually look at the camera and then place your one hand on your boob.
2: Like you're copping a feel?
1: No.
0: Like kind of like in between them?
1: Right on.
0: Oh, okay.
2: Mm-hmm. That sounds like you're like doing Pledge of Allegiance.
1: A little, but that's why you have to kind of like just place it there. Like, I'm not really doing, oh, you caught me.
0: Now,
1: as a
0: guy, can you do that to a woman? You just put it right across her boob or no?
1: You do what you feel comfortable.
0: I
2: wouldn't suggest that.
0: Oh, okay.
1: I wouldn't, but I like to see you in weird situations.
2: But that is a sexual advancement. Like you're
0: arrested.
1: It's kind of like, oh, you caught me off guard. Oh, like, oh my.
0: Oh,
1: my.
2: You can't do that in every photo. Every time you're like, oh my, oh my, oh my.
1: There are people who do duck face in every single photo, like we don't notice.
0: You know, there's some, I know women, you've done it, Kay, you do it all the time in your photos with Ben. Either have your hand on his stomach or on his chest.
1: I don't know what to do, when we're turned in.
0: You
1: like, do I just leave my arm down? Do I not? Do I put my arm on his arm? I don't know.
0: Yeah, and I've noticed that, and as someone whose six-pack is covered up a little bit.
1: A little bit.
0: And Matt's used to be a little bit, I mean, it's a lot thinner now.
3: It's still there, it's just under it.
0: It's under it. Yeah, we got, six-pack for real.
3: Mm-hmm. It protects abs.
1: Me too, guys.
0: But in photos, their hands on my stomach all the time. I'm like, can we not?
1: I think it's just like a natural, and Ben doesn't like it when I
0: chest
1: put my hands
0: okay, I guess.
1: Behind because he says it pulls his shirt.
0: Yes, don't be pulling the shirt.
2: Oh my gosh, I've experienced that.
0: Yeah,
1: I just put my hand, I place my hand on his back. I don't like hug.
2: Because it makes you look fat in the stomach.
0: Oh, did I post that photo one time? I didn't look at any of them.
1: Which one?
0: With Jason. And I think Carol had grabbed your shirt and you were all like, please take it down. Jared, please.
2: Yes.
0: For love of God, take it down. I'm like, no one's looking at me and you in the picture.
2: No, you posted it and it was very hurtful.
0: But then people were like, Jason's fat. Jason's fat.
1: Oh, yeah.
3: That's right.
1: Jared's like, did I post it?
0: No, I was like, was that the one? Was it the shirt pose? I think that was the photo.
2: It was awful. I'm never doing that again.
0: Yeah,
1: I don't know what to do with my. I guess you could just.
2: Besides the oh my look, it does say, which I think is making unnatural, keep your fingers soft with a gentle bend in your wrist and elbows.
1: I don't even know what that means. Yeah. Keep my fingers soft.
2: I think it's like, it says, avoid stiff, flat palms or closed fists.
0: Mm-hmm. Well, and then when she does a good job. We have the photographer, though. She's like, put your thumbs in your pockets. So I'm like,
1: I don't do that.
0: I'm not.
2: It also says hold a prop, like a coffee cup or a phone.
1: That I do like because it keeps my hands busy.
0: Yeah, I like to hold like a big screen TV in front of me.
1: Even if I just have like
0: cover up some blanket. Areas. Yeah, a blanket.
1: Yeah, blankets are good.
0: A quilt, a mattress if you have to.
3: Yeah, large object.
0: Yeah. Apparently, Jason Goodman got a rare compliment from his wife, Carol.
1: Ooh.
0: Things are going well in this room.
4: It was the most compliment. I mean, it wasn't a proposal down on one knee like Katie got. I'm trying to think of a compliment ever in the history of our marriage.
3: Well, let's be fair. Let's be fair. That's not why you would want her on one knee.
4: Nah.
0: I would say two knees.
4: Wow. But yeah, Matt's right.
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6: Jared and Katie in the morning, only on Bob
0: Benny Blanco says the key to true love is letting them rip. You know what I mean? That's next, Jared and Katie in the morning.

0: Jared and Katie in the morning, waking up Eastern North Carolina on Bob 93.3.
1: Benny Blanco says the key to true love is letting her rip from your butt.
0: No, please don't. We don't want that at all.
1: Well, it's not in yet.
0: Mm-mm.
1: Why is that not going in there?
2: Are you saying
0: it's so gross?
1: They don't
0: want it. Yeah, they don't want it in there.
1: I guess not.
2: Are you talking about flatulence?
1: Yes. Benny Blanco said couples need to stop pretending that they do not pass gas. He said it's a rule that he and Selena Gomez have established early in their relationship. And I want to remind you that he snagged Selena Gomez. So there's something to it. And I will say, speaking from my own experience, I don't like it when Ben is overly disgusting with it. Like, sometimes he will prolong a fart, and then I'm like, knock it off.
0: Yeah.
1: But
2: what do you mean prolong?
1: Like, he'll really draw it out.
0: Yeah.
2: How do you do that?
1: I don't know. It's a talent, I guess.
2: Interesting.
1: He can do it.
0: He doesn't push as hard.
2: Just control it.
1: Yep. And then I'm like, come on. We're right here. I'm right here. But I fart in front of him, and then we're just like, ew, gross. It's just commentary at this point.
2: Oh, we get into full-blown fights.
1: It depends on if it's like... If it stinks and I want to die, then yes, I will fight.
2: So the entire time when I was with you guys watching the show,
1: yes,
2: sitting in the seat, I had to hold it in the entire time.
0: Nice.
2: And it was happening on the way home. We get into bed, and as soon as we get into bed, bam, I had this huge one. And Carol's like, that's so disgusting. You do it in bed. That is so disgusting. And I'm like, thinking to myself, she's done it in bed many a time. And she's like, yeah, but you didn't have to make the noise. I'm like, I like the noise when you do it, so I'm warned, and it just doesn't hit me out of the blue.
0: Yeah, the sound is deadly is the
2: that
0: worst.
2: That way you know.
1: You do know.
2: And then she's, seriously, like, how could you possibly, that's not a turn on, blah, blah, blah.
1: Yeah.
2: So anyways, we do the spoon thing, and I actually spooned her this time.
0: Yeah.
2: And
1: wow.
2: She literally farted on my leg.
0: Oh, so right that's after no that. Good.
1: I won't fart on bed.
2: I'm like, you just told me how disgusting it was for me, and then you just did it, and then she just laughs.
0: Oh, yeah, I don't like that.
1: Yeah, it's a natural... It's a bodily function, and I'm fine with it. Mm-hmm. I think hiding it is... I just can't live my life that way. I just can't. In here, I can control myself.
0: Yeah.
1: Do you know? But I don't live with you guys 24 hours a day, 7 days a week. I don't. At home, I got to be free. I got to be
2: can
1: myself.
2: Can I just say something? I think Jared will agree, and he's agreed in the past about this. And I'm not being sexist, but when women fart, it's worse and detrimental.
0: Yeah.
1: I don't think it's great... to hear dudes do it either.
2: But it's more masculine men.
1: No, it isn't.
2: When women
0: it
2: do
0: is.
2: It.
1: I've let some real masculine farts go.
2: Like, yes, that's my point.
0: If you're at dinner and a dude burps, you know, it's like kind of like boorish behavior.
1: I would
0: never. You expect more from a guy. If a woman does, you're like.
3: It's definitely more stereotypical to be like a dude thing to burp, fart.
1: Sure.
3: You know, do things like that.
1: There is a time and a place though too. Like it is absolutely inappropriate to do that. Out at dinner.
2: That's not
1: it's
2: what we're
1: inappropriate
2: saying.
1: Inappropriate to do it and fart everywhere. But at home?
2: Yes, it's detrimental, it's scarring because we think of women as this feminine little flower.
0: We do.
1: Well,
0: right?
1: You shouldn't.
0: And beautiful.
2: And then all of a sudden the scent is not of a flower.
1: Mm-hmm.
2: It seems like you're too manly, so it's almost like, am I gay? Because you come across as a guy right now.
1: No, that is not true.
0: Am I dating
1: that is ridiculous.
0: Am I married to a man now?
1: I mean, how would you feel... Who's doing that one?
0: It just says long fart. I don't know. I didn't preview
3: somebody.
1: How would you feel if we said to you, I only think that you are a man if you are big and burly and macho.
0: It happens
1: and
0: all the time.
1: No,
2: yeah.
1: But that's not how all men are.
2: Am I a big, macho, burly man? No.
1: Right. Like, so feel free to fart everywhere because you're not already that.
0: I'm like, hey, I'm going to take a bath. They're like, feminine. I mean, I get it. Right? And
1: y'all
0: think
1: that.
0: But
1: you still do it because you are who you are in your own home.
0: I am. Now, if I was married to somebody that like that really turns me off, I would do it in private. That'd be weird. No one's ever said that. But that'd be weird for somebody to say that. But like my position is don't do it on purpose. If it happens, it happens. Like everyone's going to fart. But if you're like, if you can go into the next room, even with my kids, I'm like, don't do it. Like we're all sitting in the car. Like, can you wait till we get out? Or, you know, I don't fart in front of my kids.
3: Wow.
0: I don't.
1: What?
0: I don't. I try not to.
2: That's funny. I fart on my kids.
3: Yeah.
0: Nope.
3: Because if you drew a photo of someone who actively farts on purpose in front of their children.
1: It would be you.
3: It's a sketch of you.
0: It'd be me or before Matt lost 400 pounds.
1: The things that you do and don't do, Jared, are mystifying.
0: I like to keep you guessing. I like to keep you guessing.
3: He's an enigma.
0: If my brother farts on me, like farts on me, but like I'll look up the stairs and he's like got a really good job. He's very smart. He he'll be like, Jared, I'll look up at his house. He'll moon me and fart. And I'm like,
3: that's funny.
0: Yeah, that's next level dude stuff.
2: Yeah, that's like, why he's still single.
0: Yeah, yeah, yeah, exactly.
3: See, I didn't have brothers, so I didn't get to experience that. I feel like that would have been me.
0: Oh, yeah,
3: like,
0: no.
3: Like, constantly mooning and farting and teabagging stuff. Like, that would have been me.
1: You know.
2: Teabagging?
3: Yes.
2: What?
1: Nah. Dudes are gross.
3: Just, yeah, you put your nuts on my drum
1: set.
0: Yeah, yeah, you do.

0: not acceptable
1: I'll
0: at
1: go
0: work.
1: To, I'll just go to a different room. Now, at night, has it happened? Yes. Has it happened by accident? Yes. I think that's fine. That's but just willy-nilly, like, hey, it was free. It's free-for-all fart session. No, I don't
2: I
1: like that.
2: I think it's funny, though. When I fart on Everly's face, she can't stop laughing. She laughs the entire time, nonstop. And then when her friend's over, I still do it, and they just don't. They can't stop laughing.
0: Yeah. Eventually, it will be mortifying for them. But right now, it's funny.
2: Yeah.
0: Farts are funny to me. I don't know.
1: Let me add an addendum.
0: Okay.
1: Ezra, who's six, I fart around him all the time. Uh-huh. He thinks it's funny.
2: Yeah, there you go.
3: Yeah.
1: But Ava and Eli, but like a romantic partner, I don't know. I don't like it. But I'm not like, you can't fart around me. I don't say that.
2: Well, let me ask you this. How long should you wait? Because I know a lot of people, when you first start dating, they don't.
0: Mm-hmm.
2: How long do you think the average that you wait where you're comfortable, where you are releasing gas?
1: Probably the nursing home is what I would guess.
0: I think it almost always probably happens as an accident first.
1: I agreed.
2: And then you laugh.
0: Yeah, then you laugh. And then it's...
1: You broke the seal. Yes. Or when broke you, the barrier, they call it. Breaking the barrier.
0: I think then when you're spending a lot of time
2: like
0: together...
2: 6 months?
0: Probably.
2: Or 1 month.
0: You're spending the night. They're spending the night. You start living together. Yeah.
1: Well, I don't get the thing. Oh, it's a bodily function. There's a lot of things a bodily function you should still do in private.
0: Like, I don't want to throw up in front of anybody.
1: But why not? What if they're
0: well,
1: into
0: I
1: it?
0: Would if I absolutely had to.
1: No. You know, number one's a bodily function. Number two's a bodily function.
0: I do that with the door open, too. Not number two.
1: Oh, number one, that's fine.
0: Yeah, number one, I do the door open.
3: Yeah, see, that's interesting. My house, it's wide open.
0: Yeah.
1: You're ODC, you're at your house? Open
3: yep.
1: door crapper?
3: Yep. I am. My son is. My wife is.
0: Mm-hmm. Peeing, yes. Pooping, no.
1: Let's close the door.
0: Yeah, mostly because my kids don't want me to know that they're on their devices. Mm-hmm. You know, I'm like, I know what you're doing in there.
1: Yeah.
2: My wife is an open door number twoer.
0: Really?
2: But for me, I can't be.
0: What about if you're home alone?
2: It's unfair. Oh, yeah. Well, home alone is fine.
0: Because I'll do it home alone.
1: Oh, alone, yeah.
0: And then, or I'll just go back to our room where we have our bathroom,
1: yeah.
0: And I'll just leave the door open because I have gone to a different bathroom.
1: Yeah.
0: And Ben will come in the bathroom. He's like, oh, close the door.
1: I'm like I was
0: in here by myself.
1: Once you've gone to two or three doors, that's on them.
0: Yes.
3: Yeah.
1: I went to the bedroom door, maybe a bathroom door, another bathroom door.
0: Leave me alone.
3: And see, if my son's in the shower.
1: I got hurt.
3: If my son's in the shower, I'll go in the bathroom and poop while he's in the shower.
2: That's different. It's because he doesn't care.
0: They're kids.
1: Yeah.
3: He'll still say, like, Daddy.
1: There is a certain age. Well, I don't know what the age is for kids, like, where their noses don't work.
0: They don't work.
3: Yeah.
1: Like, they'll be in there, and you'll be, I mean, paint's coming off the wall, and they're like, eh, da, da, da, da. And then like, a week later, like, oh, their face is melting.
0: Uh-huh.
1: They're like, that's horrible.
2: Sometimes kids' farts are worse. I mean, I don't understand it because I'm looking at Everly. I'm like, you're so small.
1: I know.
2: How did that possibly come out of you? Do you have a rotting squirrel in your belly?
1: Matter of fact, Father,
0: yes.
1: I do.
0: Yes, I do.
1: We always eat squirrel around here.
0: The worst, I think I've shared this, but we figured out Nora was having this. She was like, maybe she was six, and she was having the worst farts ever. Like, you could smell it a mile away. And we're like, what is happening? And so I'm trying to figure out, like, is she allergic to something? Like, what's going on? She was eating two extra protein bars a day
1: as
0: her
1: snack. Oh, my gosh. Yeah. Mm.
0: Yeah. Not pretty. We were like, we'll cut those out.
1: I'm glad you said it before she's on her way to middle school. Because she's at that
0: true.
1: Age where it'd be, like, real embarrassing.
0: Not yet, but we're getting there.
1: But they say kids are farting in front of each other way more.
0: They have fart corners in classrooms now.
1: I mean, I think like even high school, like dudes will like, we had some dudes that would fart, but they're always like you couldn't trust. You know how like you feel nervous and it's not, Jason doesn't come across as this guy. When Jason walks behind you.
0: Yes.
1: You're worried he's going to pull out piano wire and choke you or maybe punch you in the back of the head or pistol whip you. I don't know.
0: Slit the back of your kneecaps.
1: Yeah.
2: Why do you think that?
1: Take a wrench to your Achilles tendon. You're like, what?
2: I just
3: it's
2: don't
3: your
2: get
3: vibe.
2: That.
0: We feel
1: nervous.
0: What we feel.
1: But those guys that were like, like in class, you're like, when they're around, you're like, you just didn't know what they were going to do.
0: Mm-hmm.
1: They're going to punch me in my nuts. Like, what's happening to this guy?
0: It's also, I think, what's made people comfortable is that everyone's trying for the viral video.
1: Yeah.
0: And so the
1: that's
0: you know,
1: true.
0: Like all the ones where male students will be like, oh, I dropped my whatever. And then they just fart and then go pick it up.
1: Yeah, right.
0: Because people laugh at that.
1: Yeah, that's true. All right. Well,
0: yes.
1: Benny Blanco says, true love, let it rip.
0: He said, just go for it. He said, couples need to stop pretending that they do not pass gas.
2: That is
0: and
2: true.
0: He and Selena established that early in their relationship.
2: Oh, I don't think Selena does. Should.
0: She does.
2: That's terrible.
0: She does. Yeah. She said she does.
1: Well, and now more than me, you can admit to this, Benny Blanco looks like a farter. He looks like a fart.
3: Yeah.
1: He looks like
0: he
1: a walking
0: looks
1: fart.
0: Like he looks like a farter.
1: That's Benny Blanco right now.
0: Mm-hmm.

0: just ripped it everywhere. I don't know where we got these, but they are. We have a variety pack.
1: That's my favorite one.
0: Oh, a little wet.
2: When the guy was on Dumb and Dumber and he was in the bathroom.
0: Yes.
2: At the very end, he's like, and all of a sudden, out of the blue.
0: Yeah, he's like,
3: he's like,
2: and he laughed.
1: That's Can we great. Play that airy one again?
0: Oh, well, it's in the middle.
1: Oh, we don't know.
0: I'm going to play all. It's 60 seconds.
1: Okay, sure.
2: Oh, I know what this is. This is the longest fart of all time, Guinness World Book of Records.
1: It is?
2: Yeah, we talked about this.
0: I think it's just a variety pack.
2: Or, oh, that's not the one.
0: Oh, yeah, it's... Whoa, there it is. A little wet. Oh, got a doctor after that one. You got urgent care for that. We'll play Taboo.
1: So
0: this is 60 seconds. We'll play this. That won't be distracting at all.
3: When the fart stops, the timer stops.
0: Oh, wow. That's a good one.
2: Yikes. Like a trumpet.
0: A little short wet one. Ooh, that's a whimper. We're 2 years old.
1: Yeah, we are.
0: I love it.

0: three lawyers. Richie Law is on top of it. 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
1: That's richielaw.com.

0: 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Bob 93.3 with Jared and Katie in the morning.
1: Home Improvement has had their fair share. Remember the show Home Improvement?
0: Oh, yeah, with Pamela Anderson.
1: Pamela Anderson and Tim the Toolman Taylor.
0: Yeah.
1: Well,
2: what? That's the name you went with?
0: Tim Allen?
1: Is that not it?
2: Tim Allen.
0: No, that's right. You nailed it. It's like Fruity Tootie, Fresh and Fruity. Or what was that thing you could have? IHOP?
1: The Slam. What is it?
0: It's like Fruity Tootie. No, it's
2: Rudy Tootie, Fresh and Fruity.
1: Yeah.
0: Like, you're like, what would you have? Instead of just pointing out like, of the Rudy Tootie, Fresh and Fruity, they're like, yeah, of course you would.
1: Tim the Toolman Taylor.
0: Yes, great.
1: Well, there have been a lot of arrests. I think that one of them was on drugs and got arrested. The children, the three boys.
0: Yeah.
1: Another one was arrested for something else. And then there has just been a new arrest. And this time for JTT, Jonathan Taylor Thomas.
0: Aww.
1: And it's not good. He kicked a cop the stomach.
0: Oh,
2: whoa!
0: Gosh.
1: Yeah.
0: Gosh.
1: Yeah.
0: That's weird.
1: So it was 12:30 in the morning. Cops pulled over a car that was blocking some traffic. It was stopped at a green light. They did a DUI investigation. Jonathan Taylor Thomas was the passenger in the vehicle and was completely uncooperative. Police say that he ignored all their instructions to get out, to do the,
0: Field sobriety. But would they do that if you're the passenger?
1: Because he
0: wouldn't listen to anything.
1: He was not cooperating. So they tried to detain him, and he kicked the deputy in the stomach.
0: Oh, that's really stupid.
1: He was hauled in, booked on suspicion of felony obstruction and public intoxication. And then Zachary Ty Bryan, who played his brother on the show, has had several run-ins with the law and is currently in jail for violating his probation in a domestic violence case.
0: Oh, my gosh.
1: It's like I guess I didn't really expect it of any of them, but...
0: And what's the guy's name again?
1: Jonathan.
0: No, the other one.
1: Tim the Toolman Taylor.
0: Yeah, I wonder if they called him.
1: I don't know.
0: He, before he got on that show, he was arrested for like cocaine.
1: Tim Allen?
0: Tim Allen, yeah. He had a cocaine problem. Either cocaine, he was like, I think he was a drug dealer.
3: Yeah, he was
2: big time.
3: He might have even went to prison.
0: I think he did go to prison.
1: I did not know that
0: at
1: all.
0: And then he started doing stand-up, and then he got the show. Yeah.
1: Talk about a comeback.
0: So, yeah, the whole, except for Pam Anderson, has she been around?
2: Felony drug trafficking in 1978.
1: Dang, Tim Allen.
2: If you look at this photo of him, he looks like a completely different... He looks like a drug trafficker.
0: He does.
3: So you know how long he went to prison for?
2: Let's see.
0: Tim the...
2: Caught with over 650 grams of cocaine.
1: Oh, yeah. He looks like
2: a lot. Pleaded guilty to felony drug trafficking, faced a potential life sentence.
0: Oh, my gosh.
2: He cooperated with authorities and provided the names of other dealers. Sentences reduced to 3 to 7 years, and he served 2 years and 4 months in federal correctional facility
3: in
2: Minnesota.
1: I had no idea.
2: He was paroled in 1981.
0: Jason, you hear he was facing life in prison.
3: Yeah, that's too long.
0: That's kind of crazy.
3: That is way too long.
1: Do you know that his real name is Timothy Allen Dick?
0: Really?
1: I wonder if he's related to anybody here in
0: our family. Allen Dick.
1: Yeah.
3: Find out. It would be awesome to have that on that.
2: Yeah.
0: But we saw your mugshot online.
2: No, no, no.
1: No, that's not it.
0: I had mine a sponge.
1: That's not it.
0: Okay.
2: And then in 1997, DUI.
1: Wow.
2: I think that was after Home Improvement was on.
0: It definitely was. Mm-hmm. It definitely was. Because I think Home Improvement was like early 90s time frame.
1: It was TGIF.
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1: We've got more of your hibernation meals. All the things you'd eat before a good hibernation. That's next with Jared and Katie in the morning.

0: This is Bob 93.3, and you're listening to Jared and Katie in the Morning.
1: We want to know, what would your hibernation feast be? If you're getting ready to go to sleep for months and months like bears do, what would be your feast that you would eat right before you went to sleep? The reason we're asking, it's Fat Bear Week.
0: Yeah.
1: And so we know that these bears get really fat before hibernation because they're doing nothing but eating the entire time. So naturally, when it comes to food, we want to talk about it.
0: Well, interestingly enough, Katie, not to get off topic a little bit, but I was on a Fat Bear Gay website one time.
1: Yes. Was it called Fat Bear?
0: It was called Bears.
1: Bears.
0: Yeah. It's like hairy dudes that gay dudes like. Yeah.
1: Uh-huh.
0: You know, I didn't submit to be on it. We had a viral video. Josh in the box used to work here. We had a viral video that we did 15 years ago. And they took like a screenshot mm-hmm. of it and posted it like, ooh, I like this bear. And some listener, I'm assuming was gay, because how else would they see it? Like, you're on this gay website. Uh-huh. I'm like, cool. I'll take it all day long.
1: I'd wear it as a badge of honor if I were you.
0: I still do. Yeah. I wouldn't bring it up if I didn't.
2: Check back for the compliments.
0: And Matt didn't work at the time. He could have been on it at the time.
2: I've been shirtless plenty of times on this show.
0: Yeah.
1: And he's never been nominated.
0: Oh, man.
1: Damn.
2: At least nobody's told me.
1: That's true.
3: That was before he lost the weight.
0: Mm-hmm. Yeah. Two bears, one mic. But anyway. All right.
1: Two bears, one den.
0: Yeah.
1: Right. Tell us what your hibernation feast would be.
0: And it's like your stomach, you can eat whatever you want, mm-hmm. as much as you want. Like, well, I can only eat three pieces of pizza, whatever it is. Let's go to, I believe it's Chastity. Chastity, what would your hibernation meal be?
4: I would have lots of chicken wings. That is my top favorite food.
0: Chicken wings.
4: Yes, chicken wings.
1: Would you choose them from one place in particular, or is it just like wings in general?
4: If I really, I'm trying to think of the restaurant. It's not for pizza. It's Elizabeth's Pizza. No, not Elizabeth's. Sorry. I can't think right now about it.
0: Do you have a flavor of wings you like?
4: Yes, buffalo. And I want them extra, extra spicy.
0: Ranch, blue cheese, or both?
4: Just nothing. I just want the buffalo sauce.
0: You're wild.
1: Wow.
0: You're a wild person. Okay.
1: That's a great choice.
0: Yeah, wings. We got to love wings. Anything else for your last meal? I mean, your hibernation meal?
4: I probably have like a side of probably some donuts. I like Krispy Kreme donuts.
0: Mm-hmm. Oh, yeah.
1: Fantastic. Good choice. Yeah.
0: Okay, thank you so much.
4: Thank you.
0: I mean, I can go.
1: Sure. I've literally never seen you write faster or longer in my life.
0: Yeah, I've run out of room. Mm-hmm. That's with a torn ligament in my wrist. I'm buried.
1: Where's your brace, by the way?
0: Can't find it.
1: Jared.
0: My wrist is feeling like way better, though, shockingly so.
2: Hmm.
0: I know. I don't know. Okay. It's in my car, I think. Mm-hmm. I would have medium rare steak.
1: Okay.
0: All right. No ketchup on it. I did it one time. Okay. I learned my lesson 25 years ago. Garlic mashed potatoes.
3: I love potatoes.
1: Sounds good.
0: Crumble cookies.
1: All right.
3: Well, that's kind of a lot of fat in there.
1: That's the point.
2: That's the whole point.
1: It's a hibernation. Well, you got to fatten up.
2: The point is you're about to not eat for months.
0: Mm-hmm. Yeah.
1: You need calories too. Yes.
0: And this sounds like it, but I would like to have a Caesar salad with lots of Caesar dressing.
3: What?
0: Yeah, I love Caesar salad.
1: It's delicious.
3: That's because there's no other vegetables on it.
0: That's all. Well, yeah, exactly.
1: It's got a lot of cheese and croutons.
0: And the Caesar dressing is very unhealthy, but it's delicious. Mm-hmm. Also, want a salad with ranch on it as well.
1: Two salads.
0: Yeah.
1: Wow.
0: If your stomach has whatever, I'll go for it.
1: Okay.
0: Also, if I go to Golden Corral, I'll get a little Caesar dressing, then I'll get one of the ranch. I don't care.
1: Mix
0: Crazy.
1: It up.
0: I want five cheese grilled cheese. That's from Mimi's Cafe.
1: Mm.
0: Delicious. And I dip that in ranch, by the way. I would have, Lifesaver gummies.
1: Those are the collision ones. Oh, my favorites.
0: Or even the berry ones. Let's see here. I would have cosmic brownies. Those cheap things.
1: So like Little Debbie's?
0: Mm. Yes.
1: Yeah, okay.
0: I like chewy brownies. I want Phoenix chicken from Phoenix Asian.
1: Uh-huh.
0: Or some sort of, chicken like that.
1: Like honey chicken or garlic chicken?
0: Uncrustables.
1: All right.
0: At least five. Spicy Doritos dipped in sour cream.
1: Mm.
0: Let's see.
3: Is this a normal dinner for you?
0: Yeah, this is lunch.
1: This is like what he eats during the week.
2: This is when he has to hibernate for tomorrow.
3: Yes. If you're listing off all your favorite foods, that's a lot.
0: Yeah, chili Thai wings with ranch.
3: Is this just supposed to be like one food or as much as you
1: and
3: want?
1: Whatever your feast meal would be.
0: Your stomach would not have any problem with this. A gordita crunch with sour cream.
1: Mm.
0: Krispy Kreme donuts. and the two cheeseburger combo with the fries from McDonald's.
1: Okay.
0: With a Diet Dr. Pepper. I'm not crazy.
1: Yeah, I mean, you just prefer that at this point.
2: Yeah, balance.
1: Mm-hmm.
0: Yeah, so if, you know, if I'm going to hibernate, I'm going to stock up.
1: You're going out big time.
0: Katie, you want to do
1: yours? Okay, yes, I got mine. Very specific items, but that's because I crave these things.
0: Yes.
1: And I would gorge myself until, well, I don't want to get sick because then I... Mm-hmm. wouldn't be prepared for hibernation. But when we went to Marco Island, there is a tiki bar there that served the best tuna poke nachos I've ever had in my entire
3: Ooh,
1: life.
3: I love that.
0: Yeah, nachos are nice.
1: I ate it every single day. I could eat it 1,000. So I want that. I want crab rangoon.
0: Oh!
1: As many as I can eat. I want them hot and fresh, but they better be the star shape.
0: Yeah.
1: Don't give me the triangle.
0: Yeah, we had the triangles the other day. That was disappointing.
1: No. I need the star shape only, and they better be as hot and crunchy as they come.
0: I want those.
1: I want eclairs.
0: Oh!
1: As fresh as you can make them with lot of creme or custard. I prefer custard, but I'll take a creme or a cream in there if I have to. I also want homemade bread, like crusty French bread or like
0: soft,
1: a sourdough.
0: Like
1: it's crunchy on the outside,
0: but soft on the inside.
1: But soft on the inside, and I want it warm.
3: Texas Roadhouse. They're pretty good.
0: I'd take those rolls, too. Yeah.
1: I would eat those. I would. But if I had my way, I want fresh bread.
0: Okay.
1: Like that. I also want wings, flats only, with kind of watery ranch.
0: You lost me on that one.
1: Well,
0: the wings.
1: Flats only. And then finally, I would wrap it all. Well, two things. Do you know Singapore noodles? They're like really thin,
3: and they're a little spicy.
1: Okay. Singapore noodles, and then obviously wine along with the world's biggest charcuterie board with
0: charcuterie.
1: All the accoutrement.
0: Yes.
1: On there.
0: Also, I couldn't read my writing. I had Popeye's chicken on there and red
1: That's
0: beans and rice.
1: Yes.
0: But I love your list.
1: I
0: would eat everything on your list.
1: So delicious.
0: Let's go to Matt. Matt, what would be on your hibernation list if you were having your hibernation feast because this is Bear Week?
2: Well, for starters, you got to start with breakfast. So I would go with a massive tenderloin biscuit with gravy on it.
1: Okay. Oh, wow.
2: With hash browns and a sweet tea.
1: Okay.
0: Oh, yeah.
2: Then I would go anywhere that has a salad bar because I love drowning my lettuce in ranch and ham and cheese and chicken and pepperonis and all the stuff.
1: Yep.
0: A good salad bar in this area is 66 Grill.
1: They have a very solid salad bar.
0: There's very few places that have them anymore.
2: Yeah.
0: Solid.
3: Well, I'll tell you one thing, Matt, you might want to do this. The Harris Teeter over in the big one, they have a huge salad bar and all these other things on the buffet.
2: Yeah.
1: It is. That is a pretty good one.
2: Yeah.
1: Whole Foods has one too, but it's not as good. Yeah, not as
3: you
1: good.
3: You can eat there too. Mm-hmm. We should go there for lunch one time. It's trust me, it's
1: you'll
3: the
1: Harris Teeter?
3: It. Yes. You can eat there.
1: Mm-hmm. My kids are always like, Asian bar.
2: I love a salad bar.
1: Mm-hmm.
2: Then for an appetizer would be loaded chili cheese fries with ranch.
0: Love it.
1: Uh-huh.
2: Then I would order the double pork chop combo from Texas Roadhouse.
3: Oh, God.
0: I didn't know they had that.
1: Is that fried?
2: No.
1: It's grilled pork chop.
2: Yeah.
0: Okay.
2: You can get one pork chop for like $12 or you double it and get a whole second pork chop for like $13. It's a no-brainer.
0: For a dollar more?
2: It's a no-brainer.
0: For a dollar. That's crazy.
2: The sides would be baked potato with butter, cheese, bacon bits, and their chili.
1: Mm.
2: For the two sides.
0: Heck yeah.
1: Gosh.
0: And the bread, right?
1: We've really put thought into this.
2: Well, yeah, because you're a Texas Roadhouse, so you get as many of the rolls as you want.
0: Yeah,
2: Then I would get a ribeye from probably Angus Barn.
1: Okay.
3: Mm-hmm. Oh, that's good.
1: Mm-hmm.
2: And then I would close it out with a large royal feast from Sir Pizza No Mushroom.
3: You don't have any desserts on there.
0: Yeah.
2: I'll go get a snow cone.
1: Oh, yeah. You love a snow cone.
2: Yeah, you know how I feel about this.
1: Yeah.
2: Snow cone.
0: But solid list except for the snow cone.
1: What was the royal feast?
2: The royal feast.
1: What's that?
0: What is that?
2: It is from Sir Pizza. It is peppers, onions. They put mushrooms. I would get it without mushrooms. Pepperoni, hamburger, and sausage on a pizza.
1: Wow.
2: It's really good.
0: It's kind of like a supreme almost.
2: Yeah. And the way that they do all their toppings, they're like super finely diced. They do like the cube pepperoni, the really small sauce. So you almost get every ingredient in every bite.
0: Oh, I like that.
2: So good.
5: This is Jared and Kate.

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1: We want to know, what would your hibernation feast be? If you're getting ready to go to sleep for months and months like bears do, what would be your feast that you would eat right before you went to sleep?
0: Kathy, what would your fat bear hibernation feast be?
2: So I'm from Texas, so I will eat brisket all day. There's a restaurant called Texas Pride Barbecue near where I used to live. I'll brisket all day. Just give me a platter of brisket.
1: Yeah.
2: And then brisket tacos and bean and cheese tacos from a chain restaurant called Bill Miller's in Texas.
3: Looks like you got to move back.
2: No. Yeah, it's too hot. No.
0: Okay.
2: And then crab meat all day. Give me a platter of crab meat, crab legs, lump crab, doesn't matter.
0: Oh,
2: and
0: good
2: then,
0: choice.
1: I didn't even think about
0: any
1: crab
0: seafood
1: legs
0: at all. Yeah.
1: I have seafood, yes, but not crab. Oh, yeah.
2: And then to finish it off, my grandma's pumpkin pie.
0: Oh, there
1: nostalgic.
0: You go.
1: Nostalgic.
0: Oh, I'm adding pecan pie to mine. Thank
1: I
0: you.
1: I like it.
0: What part of Texas are you from?
2: San Antonio.
0: Oh, I used to live. I went to kindergarten in San Antonio years ago.
2: Oh, yeah. It was good school. Raised.
0: Yeah, it was a good school.
3: She wasn't choosing Texas.
0: No.
1: She did not choose Texas.
0: No, she did not.
4: It's too hot. Maybe she got on a bike and rode north.
1: She might have.
0: We learned.
1: Jason's solution.
0: Last week that Jason said poor people that live up north should just get on a bike. We're talking about Dolly Parton when she was poor.
4: Yeah.
0: And just ride their bicycle down to Florida, obviously.
4: Yeah, for the winter.
0: Why didn't they think of that, those dumb poor?
1: Because he would never, ever wear a coat of many colors made of rags.
0: That's right.
4: Mm-hmm. Mm-hmm. You're too busy chopping down trees for firewood for survival.
0: There's a great shirt I saw the other day. I don't know if it's an official shirt you can get, but it's the Texas Chainsaw Massacre guy. With Leatherface. It says, he's from Texas, I can tell. I'm like, that's a great Halloween shirt.
1: That is a pretty good one.
0: Pretty good.
1: It's a pretty good one.
0: Anthony, what would your hibernation feast be?
5: So Olive Garden has this steak Alfredo. It's like a balsamic drizzle on it. Mm-mm. Just give me that endless and breadsticks. Just breadsticks.
0: Oh, Olive Garden breadsticks? Yes.
1: He said, give it to me endless.
0: Yes, Anthony.
4: Yes.
0: Then you dip it in the Alfredo sauce. Oh, let's
1: absolutely
0: go.
1: Good.
0: Somebody bring us food. I'll take him a griddle. I'll take anything. Jason Goodman.
3: One question. Do bears, do they hibernate and they never wake up to eat again?
1: Not for months.
0: The hibernate for
3: really?
0: The winter.
3: Mm-hmm.
4: It's like the whole winter.
1: Yeah.
3: Oh, I didn't know that.
1: And then they come out and they're like skinny and tired and hungry.
0: Yeah.
1: They're tired from sleeping so much, but they're hungry.
3: I see.
1: Yep.
3: I would do the wings from Game On.
1: Okay.
0: Mm-hmm.
3: I would do the burger from Game On.
1: Oh, boy.
0: Oh, my gosh.
3: I would do the hot dogs from Game. No, seriously, Jared, I'm surprised you didn't put that hot dog on the list. That's offensive.
0: Well, somebody from your ownership's on my S list now.
1: It's pronounced glizzy, by the way. Glizzy.
0: He is on my S list. No,
3: that's a little bit different than just picking out the food, but okay.
4: By the way, depending on the bear, it's 3 to 7 months.
1: Wow.
0: Oh, my God.
1: 7 months.
0: Over half a year.
4: Yeah.
3: How do they store enough food for that?
1: They're having their feast.
3: Do they come out like from Ethiopia?
1: Nah. But I feel like they're something like metabolism slows way down, and so does their breathing. Like, they're almost dead.
3: Wow.
1: The way that, like, how the heartbeat goes and stuff, and then they, naturally wake back up.
0: Yeah, no, I told you, I crave, and I haven't been there this week. I usually get it once a week, the Chicago dog from Game On.
1: Oh, yeah.
0: I actually crave it.
3: I do like that, but as far as one of my favorite foods is pizza, and I hate to say this because it's not really, I think, Italian-owned, where they really would know Italian food. I love the pizza. I just had to eat the whole thing from, what's the place next to Joey's?
0: Gusto. I was there yesterday.
3: Very good, Katie.
0: Yeah.
3: Shockingly good.
1: Is it like New York style?
0: Wood-fired.
1: Wood-fired, okay.
0: They say they brought in Italian, all their ingredients are from Italy.
1: Cool.
3: Yeah.
0: They have all the stuff there.
3: I just ate the one of them that had like caramelized onions and then meatball on it and spinach. It was delicious.
0: Do you find that the pizza there is like kind of light? Like you can eat a full pizza.
3: I ate the whole thing.
0: Yes.
1: Like you don't walk away thinking like, I just ate a whole pizza.
0: Yeah. No, you don't. You really don't.
1: I like it when that happens.
0: We should go there for, I know
1: it's
0: kind of far, but it's good.
1: If it's good food, we'll travel.
3: It is good.
0: You know, Pepe, he's the longtime friend of the show that owns so much that Rio Grande. He opened that and Joey's. He's done really well in the. He's retired. I just saw him the other day. He said he's retired, but he was saying he said say hello to all you guys.
1: I've known him for 20 years.
0: Yeah.
3: I would also do fries from Stamey's. They're delicious. I love French fries.
0: Oh, the crinkle fries.
1: They're crinkle, right?
3: Yeah, I love crinkle fries. Also, I would get as many lobsters as I can. I love lobster. Lobsters are so good. I would take a lobster roll. I would take the regular lobster, especially if it's just automatically prepared for me rather than me having to break the shell.
1: True.
3: And then I would love raw oysters and clams.
1: It's not going to last you very long for the hibernation.
3: Food, though.
1: That's true.
0: Yeah, the hamburgers, the hot dogs, the pizza, they're pretty good. It's better listen. I thought you'd be like, I want kale and I want a broccoli.
1: Like, you're not going to gain any sweets on there at all? Ooh, no sweets. Gosh.
3: If I had to choose
1: no,
3: one,
1: you don't.
3: Forced...
1: You don't. Oh. You don't.
0: Yeah, you don't have to.
3: It would be like a milkshake or something.
1: Oh, that's a good
0: milkshakes
1: choice.
0: Are good. There is a scene, this I'll say, because Jason, I think you're going to watch. You've watched a little bit. Or I know Carol has. I know Katie's watching. I'm on the last episode. Monsters, Lizzie Borden story. Mm-hmm. True story. She's not a serial killer, but killed her parents. After eating oysters, it might change your mind. But it's a...
3: I don't want to watch it.
0: It's a scene that you'll never forget.
1: Okay.
0: Oh, wow. It's a scene you'll never... I was like, is this happening? Anyway, I think that's all great list. Everyone had... I'm starving.
1: It doesn't take long for me to come up with things that I want to eat in the moment. Yeah. It does not.
0: Yeah, it's amazing. All right. So get your hibernation on. All right.
1: I guess. And good luck to all the fat bears. We can vote, by the way. We can go on their website and vote for the fattest bear. So, because we're going to figure out who it is pretty soon.
0: Yeah.
1: Fattest bear.
3: Jared.
1: People are like, we feel bad for the bear. Like, why? This is what they do. This is great.
0: You don't say you're kidding, Jason. This is
3: we're bigger than a cub, but yeah. You know.
0: I know. I said I've been on a bear website for gay people, for gay men. And they wanted me, and I felt good about it.
1: He wears it proudly.
0: Yes.
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10: 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Tyler Reddick 6-1. 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
1: The Islanders, and I had to look it up because I was not 100% sure. I was like, is that the name of a musical artist or what? But it's the New York hockey team.
0: Yes. Mm-hmm.
1: Yes. Mm-hmm. They're now selling a grilled cheese that is filled with nerd clusters.
0: Oh, my. Ew.
2: One of the cheeses that I tried with it was brie, but here's why this pairing works. Brie has a very creamy texture, and flavor-wise, it's slightly salty and a bit buttery. Traditionally, brie loves sweet and tangy. So think of the nerds clusters as almost raspberry jam. When combined together, it's almost like eating buttered toast with raspberry jam.
3: I would eat it.
1: I would eat it.
3: Not eating 2 seconds.
1: Yeah, I don't even love nerd clusters because that's like not my gummies are my candy.
3: Yeah,
1: you know? I like the
3: it's like a mix.
1: Yeah, but I think that that sounds delicious.
3: I would try it. I like how she, I like the music behind. Like it's, yeah. It's some elevated. It's this elevated.
1: We used brie.
3: Yeah, brie, and our with our nerd.
1: The nerd is like a raspberry jam.
3: The raspberry cluster,
1: which, if we're being honest, is right up my alley. So yeah, sounds great.
3: Mm. Oh, man,
4: I don't like candy at all, but every once in a while, if I force myself to eat it like a ham's cluster.
1: A what kind?
5: He's ham cluster.
4: I am because we're just
5: we've had some other stuff going on recently with the word hams in it. We're trying to navigate.
4: Nerds cluster. If I force myself to eat it, I force myself to eat like three of them, then I find myself coming back for more.
1: The clusters?
4: Yeah. It's weird that with candy or sweets, I'm just like, no. But when I start eating it, I force myself.
3: Because you get that dopamine hit, you know,
1: the sugar rush.
3: The sugar rush, and you're like, your body's like, I want more of that.
1: Yeah.
3: That felt good for a minute.
1: Here's a question, because yes. I don't eat it very often. Is a nerd cluster the same as the nerd rope?
5: Very close.
3: Similar. Ropes are a little thicker, but.
5: Nerd ropes are a little thicker, but it's just bite-sized.
3: Yeah.
1: Okay.
3: I think you might like a nerd cluster, because I nerds are so hard.
1: Yeah.
4: No, this isn't. It's good.
1: With gummy on the inside?
3: But it's gummy on the inside.
1: Yeah, that's my gummies are my,
4: it's
1: oh,
4: really
1: my kryptonite.
4: Good.
3: But I'm telling you, those Lifesaver, like we talk about, those Lifesaver gummies, the collisions or the berry ones.
1: Mm-hmm. I could eat the whole family size bag in one sitting.
3: Yeah. Then my son, who's 6, makes no sense. He's like on this Hershey bar kick.
1: Oh, well.
3: I've never had any of my kids want like a Hershey, like Hershey Kisses maybe around certain,
1: yeah.
3: Hershey bar for like everyone else wants Skittles or Starburst or, you know, what nerd clusters for sure. And he wants that. And then it's the full Hershey bar, but he only likes milk chocolate. He goes, you got the wrong chocolate.
1: Oh, I love the dark chocolate.
4: Yep. Dark chocolate.
1: I love dark chocolate.
4: You can get that one because that's good for you.
1: I do love it. Now, eating the whole bar is not recommended, but that's what I do.
4: What do you mean not recommended? It's
1: In one sitting? It's
4: dark
1: not
4: dark chocolate, they say, is healthier. Now, I used to hate it.
3: So bitter.
4: But once
1: that's
4: you
1: why I like it.
4: Yeah. Eat it a lot, it becomes okay.
3: No, I'll put it in a grilled cheese maybe. But
1: I would do that too. I would eat that as well.
3: And then my bed that's just has me in it. But he went in there one day to watch something like on one of his shows, and I didn't know he had a Hershey bar in there.
1: Oh.
3: He got on his hands, and I have a not like a sleigh bed, but it has a white like a fabric-y
1: headboard,
3: but it's the, you know, like white fabric, and it has like, I don't know, how do you describe it?
1: Yeah.
3: And the white, and all white, but fabric.
1: Mm-mm.
3: And I thought he pooped and rubbed it all. It was chocolate. So I have like Hershey chocolates. And I'm trying to like read things like, use a, you know, take dish soap and mix it with this and try to dab it. And I'm like, I just got a new bed at this point. It looks like somebody pooped on my bed.
1: You can use one of the portable, you can rent them, I think, from the grocery store, because you really can, or from like a different place, but grocery store. They have those rug cleaner things, but you could just use that on
3: that. Because I was like, I wonder, like, because first of all, buying it was me and Kelly's bed.
1: Yeah.
3: So, like, you wouldn't think it'd be a mess or what, but if you have kids in there at all,
1: especially white,
3: it looks dirty so fast. Yeah. I'm like, that's a bad idea that we bought this. But I was like, how do people even clean this? But I guess that would work.
1: That, as long as it has the attachment.
3: What about fire? Does that work?
1: I wouldn't do it in the house, but
3: Okay, not in the house.
1: All right. In the yard, sure.

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1: Ella Langley has a brand new song, and it's been teased for quite a while with Miranda Lambert. It's called Snakeskin Boots.
0: I had it earlier, and then we started playing all the fart sounds. Oh, here it is. Yeah.
1: The farts got in the way.
0: Got it in the way.

0: Snakeskin boots are gonna go. They're gonna sell out. Yeah, you know.
1: I have considered getting some cowboy boots lately.
0: You should.
2: Really?
1: Yeah, I think it goes with the chain.
0: Sure.
1: And I think it would be a different angle.
2: Okay.
1: A lot of people wear cowboy boots lately.
2: I know, so don't make fun of me when I wear mine.
1: Well, you're a girl. That's different. Cowgirl boots are...
0: Oh, cowgirl boots on a girl's
1: they
0: hot.
1: They can be sexy. If, like, if you go to a country show...
2: Yeah.
1: I went to a country show one time, and I was like, where is this population around here?
0: Yeah.
1: I mean, all the girls had cowboy boots, little tiny shorts on or skirts, and I'm like, all of them look good looking.
0: Yeah.
1: And then you come walking around here, and you go into a Walmart, and like, what the hell is this?
0: Yeah, you're like, well, just give them the boot. Yeah.
2: Mm-hmm.
0: Yeah.
2: They're comfy.
0: Something about that. Are they?
2: When you break them in. They're not at first because they're tight and whatever.
0: What was that for? Oh, we did a Yellowstone parody or something. Or we're going to.
1: Yeah. Well, maybe that's why they got so popular, because of Yellowstone. Oh,

0: I did. I got a couple, yeah.
1: I think they might have been more than that.
0: Maybe 500 a piece?
2: They're 500,000.
0: Oh, 500,000. Yeah. Dang, I'm glad I didn't look. I would have died.
1: Good thing.
0: I'm like, I didn't wear them out of our little office. I'm like, I don't want to walk around these, fall down, scuff them. But those are broken in. They're in obviously very nice, high quality. I don't know what I'm talking about.

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1: 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I don't know how I feel about this. Gen Zers are asking millennials to stop adding LOL or haha at the end of every text. And once I read that, I started realizing I actually do that every single time. LOL. 533

I was always Team Jacob when it came to Twilight. It's Austin on Bob 93.3, your home for Jared and Katie in the morning. Big congratulations to Taylor Lautner and his wife, Tay Lautner. I don't know how I missed this yesterday. But they officially welcomed their first child together, and its name is, or her name is, Lennon Taylor Lautner. So now all three of them have, like, a variation of Taylor Lautner in their name. Tay Lautner, Taylor Lautner, and Lennon Taylor Lautner.

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All right, just a heads up. Next week, I'm going to be out. I know you're going to miss me, but I'm only gone for 1 week. Don't think that I was fired or let go or anything. I mean, I hope that never happens. But I will not be here next week. I'm going to be in Orlando for a business trip. It's Bob the

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0: It's Austin hanging out Friday on Bob 93.3, your home for Jared and Katie in the morning. All right, so I'm kind of car stupid. Not going to lie, I always tell like the car guy. I'm car illiterate. I am relying on you to get my car straight. Well, I was just going through TikTok, and I think this girl has me beat by like a lot.
1: I just went to go get my oil change, and the man asked me what type of oil I need in my car. I don't know, coconut? 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
0: Girl, what? 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
1: Ah, yes, I do want you there. I want you to win. Now's your chance to get qualified. Nick, Kevin, and Joe all together in Raleigh at the Lenovo Center, October 1st. 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

Just a few minutes ago, I was talking about how Disney and Hulu prices are going up and how I can't afford all these streaming services getting more and more expensive. 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You should download it. Rate the music, because we're counting down the songs right now that you thumbs up. Sitting at number 3 on the countdown. It's the top 5 of 12. Dexter and the Moonrocks. It's free.

Con Orbiter number 2. It's the Bob 93.3 Top 5 at 12. The Friday countdown. We've made it all the way to number 1. Today is his birthday. How about that? Number 1 on Bob 93.3 on your birthday. It's Teddy Swims, Mr. Know-It-All. This

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All right, according to the National Retail Federation, the top Halloween costumes for pets in 2026. A cat. Yeah, dress your dog up as a cat. Number 4, bat, bee, or spider. All tied. Number 3, a ghost. Number 2, a hot dog. Number 1,

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That's what I want. Bob 93.3. It's Austin. I know what you want. Some Jonas Brothers tickets. They're going to be at the Lenovo Center in Raleigh on October 1st. Bob 93.3, the only station hooking you up with those tickets here in ENC. Your next chance to get qualified, you've got two more chances, okay? 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

I love that song. Bob 93.3, it's Friday. All right, have you started thinking about what's coming up? You're only 36 days away from Halloween, 62 days away from Thanksgiving, 91 days from Christmas, and 98 days away from New Year's Day. Less than 100 days until 2027. Yeah, it's Bob 93.3, all the hits.

0: Well, we have VHS dating tapes. This guy, he's probably in his 60s. He's doing the interview with his shirt probably unbuttoned down to his navel. And he has man boobs. And the dude does not care.
1: And that was not a look in the 80s. It was not a look.
0: Not a look. 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

As always, thank you so much for listening to Bob 93.3. Without you, I would not have a job. So thank you for listening. My name's Austin. I got to get out of here. Look, have a great weekend and a great week next week. I will not be here next week, but I will return whatever day that is in October. Gina's in next, yeah.

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got drive, I don't need a car. Money really all that we fiending for. I'm doing things they ain't seen before. 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Fall off what? I ain't seen the horse. Called your bluff, better cite the source. 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

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Happy Friday. Brad Pitt's new movie, Heart of the Beast, opens in theaters today. I can't go see it because the co-star is a dog, and if something happens to the dog,

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Hey, we got two more chances for you to get in for those Jonas Brothers tickets in Raleigh. 4:30 and 6:30 today. So make sure you have us on. We are Bob 93.3. I can't.

Cloud 93.3 with Gina. So today is a special day for Jayton Colin Dimsdale of Atlanta, Georgia. That's where he was born. And he's 34 years old today. So if you're like, who is that? Well, it's Teddy Swims playing now on

0: Jared and Katie in the morning. If the world was coming to an end and was just in a complete upheaval, in a tizzy, we've got the places you should never, ever go because it'll only make your time worse. 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

0: Gina. We're home with Jared and Katie in the morning. Hey, if you love iced coffee like yours truly, this might not make you too happy.
1: 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It's really not that hard.
0: 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Coming up at 10 minutes on Bob.

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1: Brad Pitt says the script for his new movie, Heart of the Beast, made him cry.
2: I was at my kitchen table, and I read it, and I just silently wept. It's a man and his dog, a dog and his man, who are getting a little me time up in the wilderness of Alaska before things go awry.
1: A young woman blasts her fellow Gen Z professionals for bringing iced coffees to job interviews.
3: If you are going into a professional setting and considering doing something that may or may not be considered appropriate and you need to question it in your head, don't do it. Put your iced coffee aside. It's really not that hard. You guys are making our entire generation look like idiots.
1: A girl dad celebrates National Daughter's Day with an ode to his daughter.
4: You're sweet and smart and have a heart that is as pure as gold. You have so many good qualities and they really show. So never stop being the awesome young woman you are. And yes, my love, you're like the sun because you're a shining star.
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1: 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All right, let's get our mind off that. 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

0: and Katie in the morning. If the world was coming to an end and was just in a complete upheaval, in a tizzy, we've got the places you should never, ever go because it'll only make your time worse. 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

0: Traffic Jam, Gina and J-Mac, sponsored by Bojangles. It's Bo time. My boy's going to be back tonight, 8 o'clock, with the mini mix. Have us on.
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Something very special is going on at the Onslow County Animal Shelter. So if you've ever wanted to adopt a cat or a dog or a kitten, now's the time. 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

0: 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Hey,
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What is up? I am Zach. It's a finally freaking Friday, and you've got one more chance to get in for tickets to go see the Jonas Brothers coming up around 6:30. I can't.

0: Katie in the morning. If the world was coming to an end and was just in a complete upheaval, in a tizzy, we've got the places you should never, ever go because it'll only make your time worse. 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

songs that are the encore for the life of the showgirl. Her first single out of the four songs that were new is Patient Zero. 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I Knew It, I Knew You. 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

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Romeo is going to be talking to the voice of Linda Belcher from Bob's Burgers. That's going to be fun. Morgan and Tate now, Bob 93.3.

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me for a second, let me put y'all on game. The settlers was using town folk to make them richer. Fast forward 2024, you got the same agenda. You run to Atlanta when you need a check balance. Let me break it down for you, this the real challenge. You caught Future when you didn't see the club. What? Lil Baby help you get your lingo up. What? 21, get your first

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She started taking ballet lessons in Moscow when she was 3 years old. And then she was watching Hannah Montana, and that inspired her to become a singer. She's on now. Ain't in LA. It's on Bob 93.3.

0: Beard and Katie in the morning. If the world was coming to an end and was just in a complete upheaval, in a tizzy, we've got the places you should never, ever go because it'll only make your time worse. Tell you what they are Monday morning around 8:20 on Bob 93.3.
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